0: fellas, hate one woman alone. Be faithful. Deal with that lady. Always listen to your woman. Listen to your woman. Do not listen to your friend. Listen to your woman. When I get a good woman, listen to she. She go be labor. What is her name again? Tanya Stevens. She so love you like that. Nah, for real. Listen to your woman, fam.
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0: In 1965, Vietnam seemed like just another foreign war. But it wasn't. It was different in many ways, and so were those who did the fighting. In World War II, the average age of the combat soldier was 26. In Vietnam, he was 19. In Vietnam, he was 19. In Vietnam, he was 19. In Vietnam, he was 19.
1: The heaviest fighting of the past 2 weeks continued today, 25 miles northwest of Saigon.
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0: Combat soldier typically served a 12-month tour of duty, but was exposed

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I be listen. Vibes FM. 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Chat your mouth.

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0: From pleasing hope to present hope to hope to good hope, better hope, new hope. 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Vibes FM, our big thing. More than one big thing. You know, like how you say, go one big, big thing. That we mean. That we mean by Vibes FM. That we mean.
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0: 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Live your life. 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

Khan, Chaka Khan, Chaka Khan, Chaka Khan, Chaka Khan, let me rock it, let me rock it, Chaka Khan, let me rock it, that's all I wanna do, Chaka Khan, let me rock it, let me rock it, Chaka Khan, let me rock it, let me feel for you, Chaka Khan, what you tell me, what you wanna do, do you feel?

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From Newburgh to Seaburg, to Fredericksburg, to Edinburgh, to Tuckburg. 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More than one big thing. You know, like how you say, hands go one big, big thing. That we mean. That we mean by Vibes FM. That we mean.

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You are listening to Bollywood Beats on 100.1 Vibes FM. My name is Kavita, and I will be keeping your company until 9 a.m., bringing to you some hype of music on this beautiful Friday morning. Happy Friday to you.

a very beautiful Friday morning on the outside here in Guyana. How are you? How are you keeping this morning? What are you up to this time of the morning? You know, it's Friday. You've made it through the week. You know, you should be feeling a bit happy, you know, excited about life, excited.

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5: 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At this difficult time, we join with all those who mourn his passing. 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

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You get a whole different feeling, you know. You feel even more happier. And for some persons, Friday is the last working day for them. While some persons, they still have to work over the weekend. Whatever it is for you, I trust that you are going to have a great Friday and all the best to you for the weekend ahead.

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3: With the news at this time, I'm Kristen Josiah. Good morning. The High Court has dismissed a defamation claim brought by former Auditor General Anand Gulsaran against Vice President Dr. Bar Jagdeo. Justice Peter Hugh ruled that Jagdeo established a defense of justification, finding the underlying facts behind the statements were substantially true. Gulsaran was ordered to pay $250,000 in costs to Jagdeo, while the court struck out the defenses of fair comment and qualified privilege. Minister Priya Manichan has instructed contractors maintaining Region 3's 24 public burial grounds to meet higher standards of cleanliness, dignity, and respect. New maintenance standards will soon be issued to contractors and NDCs with increased monitoring to ensure they are consistently followed. The minister says the burial grounds must provide peaceful, clean, and respectful environments for families and visitors. Guyana's oil production is on track to surpass 1 million barrels per day by the end of this year, with current output already exceeding 900,000 barrels daily. Natural Resources Minister Vikram Bharat says the focus is now shifting to developing and monetizing the country's natural gas resources. At Wales, a 12-inch pipeline will supply up to 120 million cubic feet of gas daily to support two power plants with a combined capacity of 600 megawatts. Now the region. The United States imposed sanctions on Thursday on 11 Cuban entities related to nickel reserves and military enterprises that it said were part of a system that enriched the elite, hurting ordinary Cubans. U.S. Secretary of State Marco Rubio said four state-run enterprises related to nickel reserves for military enterprises dedicated to research and development, including for weapons systems, and three military officials were being sanctioned. And internationally, India's reliance on discounted Russian crude oil is facing new geopolitical risks after the U.S. House of Representatives passed legislation targeting countries that buy Russian energy. The legislation would give President Donald Trump powers to impose sanctions on Russia and tariffs of up to 100% in countries purchasing Russian oil and gas. And that's the news to the moment.
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A bit of hype music, setting the trend for the weekend ahead. It's weekend time. Happy, happy weekend to you.

0: Hi there, I'm Woman Carver Elgin, Station of Traffic Headquarters in Blairy. According to Section 76.1 of the Motor Vehicles and Road Traffic Act, Chapter 5102, the rules of the road are: all vehicles must keep to the left or near side of the road while driving a vehicle. When meeting another vehicle traveling in the opposite direction, you must keep well to the left or near side of the road. When being overtaken, you must keep to the left or near side of the road. You should not, therefore, except when you intend to overtake or turn right, drive along the middle of the road.
1: The mosquitoes responsible for spreading dengue are most active during daylight hours and can breed in small amounts of still water. 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

This song never gets old. Good morning to the hardworking people at the Cheridjagon International Airport. If you are visiting Guyana, welcome to Guyana. If you're Guyanese, you're coming home, you're visiting for some function, welcome home. You know, have good fruits and vegetables, take back good memories with you. Guyana is a part.

I hope I have you shaking with all these hype music. This is Bollywood Beats bringing to you some great beats on this beautiful Friday morning. Happy, happy Friday.

us from your vehicles heading to your destination. I hope the traffic is moving smoothly. For those of you listening to us in the comfort of your homes, good morning to you. I hope you know you're going about your morning routine while enjoying all of the great vibes we are bringing to you. Wherever it is, if you are listening to us, from all the best to you. If you are at your workstation already, all the best to you for this beautiful Friday. I trust it's going to be a productive day for you.

it's the weekend. Most of us, we look forward for some sort of entertainment in some way or the other. If you are going to go out there, maybe to a wedding, you're going to a wedding this weekend, you're going to a birthday party, family get together, you are going to hang out with your colleagues tonight, we always encourage you to be responsible, to be safe, to be aware of your surroundings, and you know, take care of yourselves while you are out there, while you are having fun.

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This is the trending one now. Why not bring it to you on a Friday morning? Happy, happy Friday to you. Members of the diaspora listening in, good morning to you guys. What's the weather like there in the U.S., Canada? And we

Gonna Fall in Love from the movie Tarzan, the Wonder Car. It's time for me to inspire you on today's show by simply telling you, life is strange. You arrive with nothing, spend your whole life chasing everything, and still leave with nothing. Make sure your soul gains more than your hands. It's good to be successful, but make sure you are, you know, doing your best to bring peace to your soul and you are contributing well to the world.

This is where I have to take my leave now. My name is Kavita. It was a pleasure being here with you for 3 hours, bringing to you great music on this beautiful Friday morning. Do enjoy the rest of your Friday. Make the best out of the day. Contribute well as always. Keep smiling as always.

0: Well, this station had linked people from all wrong, you know. Remember Navin from Monrepo? I remember Avinash from Chatumago. What about them Glasgow by from Glasgow, Hozororo, Isano, and Mokomoko? You got to call everybody, man. This is one big thing.
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0: 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Abina Change from Vibes FM. From the black coal on the oil shore to every drop of water from the Kai Chore. 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
7: Shall we? Yo, shall Marshall for 100.1! Kaboom! Hey! And warm to them. Party mash up again. Hey.

Well, good morning, Guyana. Hope you're feeling on top of the world this morning. It is Friday. If you're in a minibus right now, in the kitchen, in the office, or out in the yard, stop whatever you're doing right now and feel the music. Happy Friday to UTGIF. We made it through the end of the work week. Yes. Yeah, indeed, Friday is finally here. And of course, this is the sound of freedom. This is what it feels like to have freedom. I know some of you can't wait until you clock out of work this afternoon. But after all, it's Friday, so enjoy every bit of the day as you look forward to the afternoon and also the weekend. And of course, before we jump into the weekend, definitely take a deep breath and also let it out. And look around, there's always something to be thankful for. Thankful for life. You're thankful for good health. Thankful for strength. For good food on your table. And the family you do have as well. The friends that you have as well. Yeah, we always have something to be thankful for. So what are you thankful for this Friday? You made it through the end of the week. The work week, that is. Some Burna Boy for you on the radio right now. 17 minutes after that 9 o'clock hour. Good morning if you're now joining us.

Definitely there is a lot to look forward to this weekend. I do hope that you have, you know, plans for the weekend. And even if you do not have plans for the weekend, just, you know, spending time with your family, your friends, cooking something nice, and just, you know, relaxing is a plan. I know, you know, Fridays come with a lot. Maybe, you know, you're planning on going home to washing out the clothes that you left. You want to do some cleaning up. And speaking of cleaning up, I don't think we should be cleaning up now because, you know, we should be, you know, breaking up the house for Christmas. Some time left, but I know a few persons have started that already. But even if you are cleaning up this weekend, make that your duty to get it done, all right? Don't start something and you can't finish it. I know many times we feel that, you know, energy. And we're ready to go, we're ready to clean up, we're ready to do all the good things. And so we start doing it, and after a while, you know, we get lazy. And we say, you know what, tomorrow, we procrastinate. But just remember that anything you start, you must finish, alright? So if you're planning on cleaning up today, or tomorrow, ensure you plan to finish it, alright? Want to say a special good morning to everybody locked in online. Hope you guys are enjoying the vibes right now. It is Friday. And to all our loyal listeners as well, blessings for an awesome Friday and a great weekend as well. Everybody down at the Stabroek Market, the Border Market, the Mon Repo Market, everybody down in Berbice, Georgetown, Linden, wherever you're tuning in from, hope you are having an awesome morning. Hope you had your breakfast, people. Remember, your breakfast is the most important meal of the day. So hope you had it. And if you have not, what are you waiting for? Go grab your breakfast now. Well, I'm Kieran Moore here to keep your company up until 13 hours on this beautiful Friday. The sun is out in the capital city. Ensure if you're going out there, you aren't letting the heat beat you up. Ensure you have your water with you, your sunscreen on, your cap or your hat. Anything to protect your face, all right? Ensure that you are protected. So ensure you have on your hats. You have an umbrella with you. You have your bottle of water to take small sips. Just protect yourself out there, all right? We are in the season of El Nino. Well, it's about that time I let you enjoy some of the music we have lined up for you. Some Afro beats on the morning, this beautiful Friday morning. So enjoy. This one is Call Me Every Day by Chris Brown featuring Wizkid.

Ira Star on your radio right now with Rush. Guyana, is it our year? I know your hearts were in your hands last night on that game, or for that game. But not to worry, not to worry. Tonight is another game as well. We have the Guyana Amazon Warriors versus Jamaica Kingsmen. And of course, the Guyana Amazon Warriors will clash with the Jamaican Kingsmen tonight. That's for qualifier number 2. So yeah, don't beat yourself up, alright? If you are a golf fan, don't fret, don't fret.

Don't rush. And speaking of rushing, you know, too many young people are stressing their minds right now and also ruining their peace because they want instant success, instant results. They see everybody happy on social media, people having cars or houses, and you want that too. But sometimes real success takes time, all right? It takes time to build, and it doesn't happen overnight, all right? And so many of the world's, you know, greatest achievers didn't go big until later in life. So take those as, you know, examples. We have Colonel Sanders. You know, he didn't start Kentucky Fried Chicken up until he was in his 60s. And also famous writers, great business leaders, and master builders as well often spent decades learning, failing first, and then trying again before, you know, everyone or anyone knew their name. So if you're working hard today, doing the right thing, and the big rewards, they haven't come yet, don't be discouraged, alright? Your story is not over. You're just building your foundation. Probably you're just in your learning seasons. So take all the time you need to learn, and when it comes, it comes. And when you get, you know, when you rush to get rich or get big, you run the risk of, you know, skipping necessary lessons. So take all the lessons you can learn right now. Learn from those mistakes and see where life takes you, all right? The struggles you face today, you know, are teaching you some wisdom. They're teaching you patience, and they're also building your character. And I'm definitely not one to believe in, you know, fast success or getting things too fast, because you wouldn't know how to hold on to it when it comes, because you got it too fast. So stop comparing your chapter to somebody else's, and don't let envy or impatience ruin your joy as well. Be proud of you, be proud of the small steps that you are taking every single day. Be proud of your hustle. If you're working, you know, selling water on the roadside, you're doing something to earn a honest dollar, just do it. Be proud of your learning. And you're losing as well. Well, I shouldn't say losing, because I like to say you either win or you learn. So this is your part or the seasons in which you will learn things. And be proud of that. Be proud of the work that you are putting in right now. And eventually it will all come in line. So of course, as you head into the weekend, give yourself permission to relax. Enjoy where you are right now. And, you know, you are on the way or on the right path. Just keep pushing. Your time is coming.

house. People with the least always doing the most. I count money while he sucking my towels. Real nasty with them balls, all net, yeah, I'm gross. 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With all them fillers in your face, you just full of hate. That real

34 minutes after that 9 o'clock hour. Thank you so much for keeping it locked into Vibes 100.1 FM. How's your Friday going? Hope it's off to a great start. TGIF. What are your plans for the weekend? Hope you have some great plans. You plan on enjoying yourself, doing what you love, making the most of the weekend. And we know how short the weekend can be. As soon as you open your eyes and close it, back to Monday. That's why you need to make the most of it. Make the most of your Friday. And Friday is actually the weekend, you know. Because, you know, Friday is the only day we feel happy about life. After work, no, not coming to work tomorrow, feels so good. And then Saturday is the chores day for some people. Or Sunday. And yeah, Sunday.

of many waters. Well, first up, the government of Guyana has officially acquired the Berbice Bridge for $400 million. That's just about 5% of its original $8 billion constructional bill, a major move for the country's transport network. Now, over in West Coast Demerara, modern market infrastructure is coming closer to home. Construction is underway on the brand new $1.39 billion Zealot Market, bringing organized vending and convenient shopping straight to the community. And to help ease the squeeze on your pockets, President Dr. Mohamed Irfan Ali has announced nationwide farmers markets to tackle food prices and narrow the gap between wholesale and retail costs. So fresh produce at better prices coming your way. Well, next, let's talk sports and facility upgrades. The Cliff Anderson Sports Hall just got a massive facelift with brand new spectator seating, offering athletes, supporters, and the public a much more comfortable experience. Meanwhile, the Ministry of Culture, Youth, and Sport is hard at work improving grounds across Region 3. That's at the Bellevue West Multipurpose Facility in Canal No. 2. Heavy equipment was deployed through the Volunteer Apprenticeship Community Support, that's VACS. That program there to prep and roll the playground, paving the way for local youth activities. And over at the Wales Community Center ground, the ministry has committed to fixing critical drainage issues and upgrading the facility for residents. And huge congratulations are in order. The Ministry of Culture, Youth and Sport extends warm congratulations to the Guyana Amazon Warriors for their sensational victory as champions of the 2026 Women's Caribbean Premier League. What a brilliant win for the team.

Well, finally turning to road safety, as automated traffic enforcement expands, over 30,000 e-tickets have been issued in just 6 months through the Safe Road Intelligence Systems. So to keep our roads even safer, government is rolling out 8,000 auto-control speed regulators on trucks starting in the second half of 2026. And that's what we're tracking right now, but of course keep it locked in right here on Vibes FM for more updates and great music. 38 minutes after 9 o'clock, this is Vibes FM.

0: 42 minutes after 9 o'clock. Hope you have been enjoying the vibe so far on Vibes FM. If you're making your way out right now, ensure you're taking good care of yourself. Well, we have a big game coming up tonight. We had a big game last night, and most of our Warriors fans, they were disappointed. Because, yeah, we lost, and we do admit that. But guess what? We still have another chance. We still have another try tonight. And going up against the Jamaicans tonight. And right now in studio, I have with me the sports enthusiast, Tariq Walters. Tariq, what's up?
1: I'm okay.
0: You're okay?
1: Yeah, I'm fine.
0: How did you feel about last night's game?
1: It wasn't a surprise for me. I know a lot of people, because I watched the game at DC World last night.
0: Oh, great.
1: And a lot of them were disappointed. And I get their disappointment. It's the third time the Warriors, they failed to put up a competitive total in the tournament.
0: Yeah.
1: But all isn't lost.
0: And all isn't lost.
1: They have another chance tonight.
0: Yeah, yeah. And I'm sure, tonight a lot of people are very hopeful that, they will win against the Jamaicans. Do you think they'll actually win tonight?
1: Well, you got to be in it to win it. That's the first thing. But this Jamaican side, they made the playoff by the skin of their teeth. And I know that they will be very, very hungry. Because they barely made the playoff. They beat Barbados in that first match, that eliminator. And they now play the Warriors. And the Warriors, in their last two performances, they failed to score 100 runs. So, of course, there's some concern, but they can turn it around.
0: Yeah. What happens if the Ghana Amazon Warriors don't win tonight's competition?
1: They're out of the CPL. What happens? Sure. Well, what happens, and I should say this, they will have a new champion in the Caribbean Premier League. Of course, this Jamaican side, they're known as the Kingsmen, not the Talawas. So the Kingsmen have never won a trophy. And same as the Falcons, they're in their first final. So for sure, if Guyana do not win the CPL, that's the Caribbean Premier League, they will have new champions.
0: Yeah. So Guyana Amazon Warriors, you definitely have to do your best. And of course, your home team, your people here are rooting for you.
1: Yes.
0: But I want to say a big congratulations to the women. They won yesterday, the Guyana Amazon Warriors. The women, they, did a pretty good game. How did you feel about that one?
1: Yeah. At the last moments, everybody was in the office there in the newsroom, and we were watching, and it was very tense, and the ladies definitely did not fail to entertain, and they did a good job, and they picked up their first, their maiden CPL title. So credit to them. In doing so, they would have defeated the defending champions Barbados twice, back-to-back, and the best team in the Trinbago Knight Riders. So that's for this CPL, definitely the entire year 2026, we could say is that Guyana has won all the El Curry Clasicos when they matters most. So I know, we're very proud of the girls, and hopefully the male team,
0: they can step up as well.
1: A more bigger following can really give the fans something to be happy about.
0: Yeah, definitely. Who's your favorite on the team actually right now?
1: My favorite Amazon Warriors player. I'll go with Shehope, because he's calm, composed. He doesn't do stupid things really on the cricket field. Even though he didn't make runs in the last two matches as well, but that calm, cool head guy, I'll go Shehope.
0: Yeah, yeah. I don't
1: Who's
0: have a
1: yours?
0: Favorite.
1: Who's yours?
0: I don't probably Hetty.
1: Admire.
0: Yeah.
1: Interesting.
0: Yeah, but I know the Guyanese people, they are, holding on for dear life that, this is their year after so many years of losing. And so it's good that we have hope. It's good that we have faith after losing so many times.
1: Yeah. And listen, they make the finals. Let's just hypothetically say they're in the finals, right? Because they have a good chance of being there. They'll be going up against the Falcons, and that'll be, four times this season they'll play the Falcons, and the Falcons winning the last two times. Of course, Guyana will they'll be a bit You know, they'll have some worries there. But the finals is another story, Kieran. When we reach there, we're going to panic. The Amazon Warriors people, they're going to panic. But why I say they will, because they've went to the finals a lot of times. And yeah, we just seem to not get it across that line, barring 2023. But hopefully, you know, they've been the best team in the tournament, winning 8 out of 10 group stage matches, finishing on 16 points. So hopefully they can give the fans, you know, another title this year.
0: Yeah, hopefully. I do hope that, you know, the best can come out of this situation. I do feel like we have a toxic relationship going with the Amazon Warriors.
1: I beg to differ. Why? That is why, I think, just because of the drama. If you know about a good movie, it must have drama, right?
0: Yeah.
1: Every good movie has drama. And I feel that drama, you know, reaching there, almost there, but didn't get it, I think that keeps the fans hooked. And that's why they have such a big, massive following. And I think that's aided in it somewhat. But tonight, nothing is given. Cricket is a game of glorious uncertainties, and they have to play well. Jamaica, they'll be coming very, very, very hungry.
0: Very hard, yeah.
1: Nobody is going to put it out on a platter for you to win. You know, so, yeah, it's another interesting match.
0: This is going to be played in Guyana tonight?
1: No. Okay. It's in Barbados.
0: Barbados, okay. Yeah. So there are, like, people hosting watch parties and so on around?
1: Yes. Okay. There are tons of places, a lot of the bars. We do encourage you guys to drink responsibly if you're out. But there's the big one that I know at the Kingston Sea Wall Esplanade.
0: Okay. Mm-hmm. There's also one at Coffee Square, I think, tonight as well.
1: So all around the country, there are little spots in which people will come together. Because, of course, the match isn't playing in Ghana, where we could all go at the stadium.
0: Right.
1: So we come together and we support our lovely Warriors.
0: Yeah. Any final words to the people listening right now?
1: Believe. I want to tell my Guyanese brothers and sisters, believe. We know the roller coaster, the Amazon Warriors team, they've put you on. But here on Vibes 100.1 FM, we would like to say hope. Have a bit of faith in them. They've played well. They've played well enough to get a second bite of the cherry. And this is their second bite. So they must win this one to go to the finals.
0: All right. Thank you so much for stopping by, Tariq.
1: Yeah.
0: All right.

0: Messi quibble is Guyana.
1: Well, top of the morning to you, beautiful people, locked on to Vibes 100.1 FM.

Well, it's time for your favorite segment on the morning time on this beautiful Friday morning. The last one for the week for you. Well, today we're talking about a famous old-time Guyanese saying. Everybody knows it, and if you haven't heard it from your nanny, your grandpa, or your neighbor, then you haven't lived in Guyana at all. But not to worry if you haven't lived here and you're tuned in online. That's why we're here to break it down for you. And here goes. 1-1 Dotty Bill Dam. 1-1 Dotty Bill Dam. And let me break it down for you further for those of you who don't understand. Dotty means mud or dirt. And one single clump or dirt looks small. You know, you can throw it away, you can stomp on it, and it looks like it can do anything. But what happens when you pick up one piece of dirt, then another piece, and then you keep, you know, piling them up day after day? And before you know it, it will build a whole big dam to hold back the old ocean or river. So every little effort you put in adds up over time. That's what it means when we say 1-1 Dotty Bill Dam. And of course, you know, modern life, social media makes all the things that we want fast, you know, instant coffee, instant cash, instant success. But life doesn't always work like that. If you think of a small business owner, let's call her Auntie Mary down in the market. Maybe Auntie Mary didn't start with a big supermarket. She started with one small tray selling mangoes and pepper sauce. And every day, you know, if she saved $100, you know, or $20 even, and she put it aside piece by piece or day by day, people look at her and say, you know, Auntie Mary, why are you saving up all this money, or why are you saving the small change? But Auntie Mary knew the secret, all right? She knows that 1-1 Dotty Bill Dam. So fast forward 5 years, probably Auntie Mary gets her own shop. You know, she hires workers and she's feeding her whole family. So, you know, if you look at it like that, you'll be able to understand this proverb, 1-1 Dotty Bill Dam. Or if you look at anybody trying to learn a skill or lose a little weight or build a house, you don't build a house in one night. You lay one brick today, another brick tomorrow. And if you stop looking at how far the end is and just lay your one brick for the day, before you know it, you'll be standing in your own home. So what is this big thing that you want to do today? If you want to save money, start by saving probably $50 or $100. If you want to write a book, probably write one page today. If you want to fix a friendship or a broken relationship, say one kind word today. Don't throw away the small beginnings, you know. Don't feel shame because you started small. Big rivers start with small drops of rain, and big dreams start with small, simple actions. And that's your dose of wisdom for today. 1-1 Dotty Bill Dam.

0: 10 hours 13. Attention residents of Regions 4, 5, and 6. The Ghana Water Incorporated is issuing an important utility notice. The GWI will be executing a house-to-house disconnection campaign from September 21 to 25 across several communities in East Coast, Demerara, West Berbice, and Quarantine. 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
1: Well, this station had linked people from all wrong, you know. Remember Navin from Monrepo? I remember Avinash from Chatomago. What about them Glasgow by from Glasgow, Hozororo, Isano, and Mokomoko? You got to call everybody, man. This is one big thing.
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3: The name of my story is The Valentine Wheel. The Valentine Wheel. Well, you be mine, oh my dear Valentine. So grand is my love for you, it'll take a wheel or two, like an airplane banner. I will tell you in this manner of my love so true, written over an ocean blue, on a whale so oblong, to be covered in writings, love notes from me to you.
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0: 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From Wakapau to Chinapau, Mabaruma to Port Kaituma, from Itika to Bartika, from Chumachumari to Mibikuri, Abba Catch Vibes FM.
1: Of course, we have to pay respect and show love to our Amerindian brothers and sisters as they continue to celebrate Amerindian Heritage Month in this month of September. So happy heritage.

Yes, definitely celebrating our heritage under the beautiful theme Observing Our Cultural Heritage During Our Diamond Jubilee. And yes, we did celebrate our Diamond Jubilee this year. Together.

Well, the countdown to the Miss Amerindian Heritage Pageant 2026 is officially on, and the journey takes a major leap forward today. The 10 stunning delegates competing for the crown will be officially sashed at the Amerindian Heritage Dinner and Gala 2026. And of course, it's set to be an unforgettable night packed with authentic indigenous cuisine, rich cultural entertainment, and incredible elegance as the contestants step into the spotlight. And so that will be going down today, September 18, at 8 p.m. at the Royal Ballroom. And you can get your ticket or tickets for just $10,000. And they are available right now at the Ministry of Amerindian Affairs head office at the accounts department. All right. So please head down there early so you can get your tickets, because you might run out if they are all sold out. So head down right now to the Ministry of Amerindian Affairs head office at the accounts department to get your ticket or tickets today. And the fun continues, because there is the Amerindian Heritage Games that will be coming up from September 24 to 27. 4 full days of traditional sports, archery, and community competition at the Everest Cricket Club ground, September 24 to 27, alright? So you can definitely be a part of that one. And yeah, the pageant, the official pageant, not the sashing ceremony that will be taking place tonight. Well, the official pageant, the Amerindian Heritage Pageant, will be taking place on September 30. That is the grand finale of the Heritage Month, and that will be kicking off at 7 p.m. at the National Cultural Center. 26 minutes after the hour, let's enjoy this selection from Jomo and Mighty Pukuri. This one is called the Matapi Remix.

0: When last have you read a story or a book?
1: A book is a gift that you can open again and again. 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
1: Of course. 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
0: 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This is awesome.
1: The answer is we got to evolve. If we want to keep up with what's happening in our world, we have to be able to give people news now. One of the things our CEO here at NCN says a lot of the time is that the deadline for news is no longer at 6 o'clock. Yeah. It is right now.
0: It's right
1: and now. We have to be able to answer that question. And we've been able to do that through the development of this app and now through Promote. You can download the NCN app very simply. 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

0: When last have you read a story or a book?
1: A book is a gift that you can open again and again. 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
2: After that 10 o'clock hour, and you're back right here on City Buzz with me, Kieran Moria. Enjoying your Friday morning, I do hope you are. If you do have plans for the weekend, you don't, make up your mind. Well, if you're heading out to the cinema this weekend, today, tomorrow, Sunday, there are a few movies that are showing right now, which I'll give you a rundown of. So if you're into action, then Runner is showing, that's PG-13. Vibe, a comedy is showing as well, so you can definitely, you know, enjoy a good laugh. Then if you're into thriller, Fall 2, Dead Point is in. Hunger Games, that's, you know, a science fiction. You have Practical Magic 2 if you're into romance. Mutiny, and also Spider-Man, Brand New Day. Well, that has been out for a while. So if you haven't checked, you haven't had a chance to check that one out, definitely go there and watch it. Spider-Man, Brand New Day.

But definitely make it a choice of yours to enjoy your weekend. Do something that you probably might not have done in a while. Even if it's, you know, going out to the seawall, sitting with your friends, enjoying, you know, the breeze, talking, vibing, just having fun. Sometimes you really need to release yourself. Talk to somebody about something you're going through, or listen to somebody. It's not always that we, you know, take time to talk about what we are going through, but also just listen to somebody talking to us. And you never know, somebody might be there, you know, your friend or not, and they might have something on their chest that you can help them with. You can help them, you know, share something or share a story with them, give them advice on something that, you know, you might have passed through. And that is, you know, caring, and caring is sharing. And we are in the month of September. September, besides it being Education Month, besides it being Amerindian Heritage Month, it is also Suicide Prevention Month. So take some time off if, you know, you are living life, you're having fun. You know, you might not have a lot on your plate right now, but somebody close to you might have. So take some time to just listen. Sometimes all we can do is listen and offer a lending, a helping hand, or, you know, a listening ear, just to hear what people have on their

chest they have in their mind, their thoughts, and you never know what somebody else is going through. So definitely take some time off to listen to what the other person is going through, and you know, help them out in some area in which you can. Remember, we need to check up on our strong friends too. Those that are always funny, those that are always bubbly, those persons who are always talking, giving us, you know, words of wisdom. They might need some advice too. You never know.

even sip my drink, I'm spilling tears inside my cup. Knew you were special from the minute you was born. Unidentical twin, but so different from them all. So happy when I met you and your sister on the ward. You know big bro's here to come and lift you if you fall. I know Hat'll take care of you when I'm gone. That's my angel, she'll be stable until I'm one. I wish Tony seniors grow, but we ride on. Looking back at old pictures, where's the time?

My G by H and Ed Sheeran. 10 hours 45. Well, today is a very special day. You know, today is National Tradesmen and Tradeswomen Day. So on this beautiful Friday, we choose to celebrate our National Tradesmen and Tradeswomen. So if you are a carpenter, you're a welder, you're an electrician, a plumber, a mechanic, a mason, a technician, if you wake up every morning, you know, you put on your work boots, pick up your tools, and put your hands to work, then today we pause to celebrate you, and we are choosing to say thank you for all the work you do. And if you look around you right now, you know, the homes that shelter our families, the schools where our children learn, the roads and the bridges connecting our communities from Essequibo to Demerara to Berbice, and of course the power grids, you know, our lights, you know, keeping our lights on. None of these exist by chance. They exist because of your sweat, your skill, and your dedication. And in a world that often focuses on digital screens and office desks, we must never forget, you know, that the world runs on the hands of skilled tradespeople. If it weren't for those people who are, you know, our tradesmen and women, we would not have what we do have in Guyana, the infrastructure, all of those things. And of course, they are the problem solvers who step in when things break down. They face the early mornings, you know, waking up early. Sometimes they are out working the night shift, doing the most, you know, as they should, because it's their job. You know, the scorching sun sometimes, putting their lives at risk, the rainy days. And of course, those jobs are physically demanding, and some of us might not even be able to do it. And not just to earn a living, but also they do it because they have to build the nation. And so we are choosing to celebrate all of you today. So to every young man, every young woman considering a trade or learning an apprenticeship today, you know that your path is noble and full of pride. And mastery of a trade is an art form, and it takes years of patience. It takes, you know, precision and, of course, continuous learning. So never let anybody tell you that, you know, you aren't valued, because you are valued. And we do appreciate, you know, the honest, skilled labor. And also to our seasoned veterans, because there are some people who have been in the game for quite some time, who are seasoned. They know about this thing. They know about the ins and outs. They know about the ropes. They know about where to go or what to do when these things happen or when problems arise. And so we, you know, absolutely salute you. We know that you would have spent decades perfecting your craft and also passing your wisdom down to the next generation, training up somebody, taking somebody under your wings or your care, ensuring that your legacy lives on. We appreciate you. And to every listener at home right now, if you're driving in your car, you're at work, you're a tradesperson today, on a job site or a hardware store, you're in your neighborhood, take a moment to feel love. All right, today we are celebrating you. Celebrate somebody today who is a tradesman or a tradeswoman today. You know, buy them something, buy them a lunch, you know, buy them something for breakfast if they're still accepting breakfast now. Take them out tonight for dinner, or simply show them, you know, that warm smile and give them that word of appreciation. So to every tradesman, every tradeswoman tuning in right now, whether you're holding a hammer, a wrench, a towel, a steering wheel, keep your head high. Be proud of the work you do. 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

Wander to LA, Juice WRLD, and Justin Bieber. 10 hours 50. And guess what? 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Today's topic, should women dress their age? 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

0: What's up, everybody? Welcome down to Real Talk for today, Friday, September 18, 2026. Yes, it is the weekend. I'm Tara Lynn Harris. Welcome to all of our friends over on 100.1 Vibes FM, as well as the Voice of Guyana. It's Friday, so we're all linked up. And speaking of linking up, I've got three ladies joining me today, and we're talking about something very interesting. I was trying to get Kieran to come in for this one, but he opted out because we're talking about ladies today. And so we're not going to have the countdown today in his honor because, he's going to have to come and do that. So, Kieran, that's on you. But I believe it's about 97 days to Christmas now. So for those of you who are thinking about it or you're feeling a little bit anxious about the fact that we're almost at the end of the year, yes, it's 97 days to Christmas. Mm-hmm. All right, I've got Onika Langhorn Eno in the south corner. I've got Winsome Henry. She's representing the east. And we've got Rihanna Monroe over in the north. Good morning, ladies.
1: Hello.
2: Good morning.
1: Hello.
2: Tara Lynn, how mm-hmm. are you?
1: And for all my Spanish-speaking listeners, hola.
2: Buenos tardes.
0: it would actually be días because we're not quite at midday yet. But you know what? Y'all sounded like Charlie's Angels. How y'all doing today?
3: We're great. I'm marvelous.
0: Mm-hmm. I love that.
1: Well, my name is Winsome, so I'm feeling exactly like all my name is. Charming.
0: Mm-hmm. Oh, all right.
2: I'm doing well.
0: Okay. Yes. Well, different expressions, but happy to have all of you in. And we're jumping right into our topic for today. What are your plans for the weekend before we get there?
1: To have fun and relax.
0: Okay.
1: And sounds good. No, like really relax. Like don't say I'm going to relax. Actually get it done.
0: You don't usually relax on the weekend?
1: Oh, no. No.
2: Well, okay. I'm definitely planning to catch a movie and, you know, chillax as well. Get some housework done and so on.
0: All right. Do you have a particular movie in mind?
2: Well, my friend wants to watch Resident Evil. I think he's in the studio. Okay. So I'm allowing them to pick. So I'm just going with the flow.
0: You're just going to go and whatever they pick.
2: Maybe might even get into karaoke. I don't know yet.
0: All right. Sounds like a plan. Onika, what about you?
3: I am planning to take a mini vacation.
0: Ooh,
3: I need that.
0: I love
3: it. Very, very, very mini vacation.
0: Very mini vacation.
3: Yes.
0: All right.
3: That's my plan.
0: All right. Sounds like good weekend plans. And of course, you two can come through and share what you're getting up to this weekend. But our topic for today, should women dress their age? That's what we're talking about. We are live on Facebook at NCN Guyana. Of course, you can reach out to us by giving us a call, 227-1899, and you can reach out to us on WhatsApp as well. You can send a voice note or a message there, and the number is 624-4805. Ladies, should women dress their age? Who'll take first jump?
1: First of all, if I had lashes on, you would feel the breeze of a kotai.
0: What?
1: I'm just saying.
0: Okay.
1: Well, they ice pass the people.
0: Uh-huh.
1: I mean, like, yes, when you get up in age, you know, it shocks people to see you in a short pants or a short top or a crop top. But every occasion requires you to dress a certain way. Mm-hmm. Now, I wouldn't expect to see you in a crop top and a short pants going for, let's just say you're up in age and I'm seeing you in a crop top and a short pants going to get a dental checkup or, you know, get a general health checkup at your clinic.
0: Mm-hmm.
1: That would be shocking, you know. Mm-hmm. But this whole dress your age thing, I think it's a close-minded rule. It's a norm. Like everybody would say you're a bigger man, dress like a bigger man. Like I wouldn't want to see my mother in a frock, and everybody know what a frock is. Right,
0: let me Google that actually. Let's see what, right? Google says about that.
1: So it's like kind of like you throw some cloth together or
0: okay,
1: yeah, you make, yeah. But I think it is called the, I stand corrected, it is called a muumuu now. That's the new name, a muumuu. But a muumuu is really cute.
2: Muumuu dresses are good. That's where
1: they're really cute.
2: From.
1: But a frock, like, What does it mean when they say you should dress your age? Basically, they're saying that since you are, when you're at a certain age, you no longer dress with the trends, or you no longer dress young. Like, I shouldn't be seeing your shoulders, your tummy, your thighs.
0: Mm.
1: You should always wear covered garments. But let's take, for example, this current El Nino situation. Do I want to see older folks fully dressed and covered so that they can faint in public? No. You need to wear clothing that matches the occasion. You understand? Otherwise, people will look at you differently. Mm. Yeah.
0: Hmm. All right. A frock is an old-fashioned women's or girl's dress.
1: Mm-hmm.
0: Well, actually, it's an old-fashioned word for a woman's dress.
1: Yeah.
0: Yeah.
1: Yes.
0: All right. Franklin is in. He says, I'm loving it, Miss Langhorn.
3: Hi, Franklin. Good morning.
0: All right. And a muumuu is a loose, long, and comfortable dress.
1: Mm-hmm.
2: Hey, muumuu is a good thing, eh?
1: Yeah.
0: I think it's a very specific kind of dress, though.
1: Yeah.
2: I'm just telling you, from hearing around, and from the old folks, the muumuu is where the children just come from.
1: Oh, my Lord.
2: Yep.
0: All right. let's take this caller. Good morning. Good morning.
4: Good morning. Beautiful stuff.
0: Hey, Mr. Grant. Thank you.
4: Yeah, but let me be respectful, honest. You there?
0: Yes, yeah. We can hear you.
4: Yeah. But let me say this. I'll do this first. There's a time for everything. When a woman, when she reaches a certain age, at over 50, she should dress moderately.
0: Once she's over 50.
4: But below 50, you could go with the flow. But with the style, so to speak. You understand?
0: Okay.
4: So I'm an admirer of women who dress moderately.
0: Okay.
4: You know, I admire women.
0: So women over 50 shouldn't be stylish?
4: No, once she's over 50, she gotta go with the dress, you know, moderately. I mean, she's not supposed to wear nothing sharp.
0: Oh.
4: No sharp pants and stuff like that. Cancer.
0: Okay.
4: But under 50, she could go with sharp pants and stuff. Because I'm an admirer of a woman who wears sharp pants and stuff like that.
0: Mm-hmm. You know? So are you saying you don't admire women over 50?
4: No, with sharp clothes and sharp pants and stuff. No, there's a retirement day for them.
0: Mm-hmm. So they should retire to short pants.
4: Yeah, retire. They're not supposed to be getting no short pants over 50.
0: Mm-hmm.
4: Under 50 is cool with me. Yeah.
0: So what's
4: So
0: what's the reason for not wearing the short pants over 50?
4: No, let me say this. Age goes with the body. Your body.
0: Mm-hmm.
4: It goes with your body. And when you're over 50, you lose your physical, your feet. You know, you lose a lot. You know, you get more or less drawn up. So you're reduced. You're drawn up. So under 50, you know, you have your bigger, and you have your shape, your physical shape, you know what I mean? You know what I mean?
0: Mm.
4: You're more admired and so on, like things like that. You know?
0: Mm.
4: I mean, a man like me, I admire women. You know, I look at women. You know, but over 50, I don't really get no zest, so to speak. So I don't admire them, you know, for me. But under 50, go to go. I was, under 50. You know? So, I mean, I'm a man who admires good-looking woman who dress as moderate, who dress, you know, according to the figure. You know what I mean? If you have a nice figure, the way I admire you very much. You understand?
0: Mm.
4: From head to foot. You understand?
0: Mm-hmm.
4: So that is. And let me say this with all due respect. Women are there to be admired. When they dress moderately. But if you know, as I said yourself, the age matters. Mm-hmm. Right, so this thing goes with age. You understand? Over 50, you got to go and down drift. Under 50, it's going to charge and no charge drift. That is it. Mm-hmm. You know, you'll be admired, at least by me.
0: Okay.
4: thank you. Good topic.
0: All right, Mr. Grant. Yeah, thanks for coming
4: respect,
0: through.
4: Respect, matter than respect. Thank you.
0: All right, it's 11 hours 11. Should women dress their age? That's our topic for today. And of course, you too can come through and share your thoughts. We've got quite a few persons coming in on checking in on Facebook. Asanda says good morning. Janelle says hi, good morning. Michaela as well, good morning. Thank you so much for coming through, and you can share your thoughts on this one. We've also got Mr. Rogers over on WhatsApp. He says, good morning to all. Have a great day today. Yes, it's Friday, so we hope that you're having a great day as well. Should women dress their age? Ladies, what are your thoughts?
3: I think the young man said women over 50. But you must be comfortable with what you wear.
1: Mm-hmm. Mm-hmm.
3: I don't think there is a law that says a woman should not wear a certain type of clothing at 70, at 50, at 55. Let's look at the culture here in Guyana. It's different from abroad in many places.
0: Mm-hmm.
3: Abroad, we don't have this problem. In fact, abroad, we wouldn't have had this topic because people dress how they feel.
0: Mm-hmm.
3: However, there are places where standards are set. We expect you to dress appropriately. But apart from that, please, dress comfortable. There's a difference there. Yeah.
0: All right. And what is that difference exactly?
3: As I said, the places that have standards, we don't expect you, I think Winsa mentioned it earlier, we don't expect you to go into a school compound with a short top or a short pants. You know, you must obey what the rules say. However, if you're going to the supermarket, you can wear what you want. The place is hot. Come on. Put on
2: exactly
3: what you want.
2: Yeah.
3: You know, a woman, not because she's over 50, she's 60, she's 70. Well, it depends, as I said. But you wear what you feel comfortable in.
0: All right. Let's take this caller. Good morning.
5: Good. Real talk.
0: Hi, good morning.
1: Good morning.
2: Bless you. Good morning.
5: Yeah. Well, I think, yes, you're supposed to dress according to your age.
0: Okay.
5: I would agree with that.
0: Okay. And what does that look like?
5: When you get big, you yourself don't want to dress with the things that you used to dress with when you're young.
0: Okay.
5: Because you feel embarrassed to dress. You got big children, you got big son. You want to expose your body with short pants and, you know, in front of them. You got sons, you got son-in-law. You don't want to do that.
0: Mm-hmm.
5: So you yourself can tell yourself, you know what, I don't want to my body to expose because I got young people. Leave this for the young people.
0: Mm.
5: You know, not for older people.
0: When
5: I was young, I dressed with everything.
0: With everything?
5: But now, actually not since I get big. Since I became a Christian, I learned to dress modestly.
0: Okay.
5: Yes. And don't care how the place hot. If I in church and I got on clothes, you don't feel hot.
0: Okay.
5: You know, because you're so comfortable.
0: Uh-huh.
5: And that tells you that God himself says, dress modestly.
0: Hmm.
5: God has to take an innocent life to dress Adam and Eve because to cover them naked.
0: Hmm.
5: So we ain't supposed to dress half naked and not. Even the young people, I don't agree with them with the half naked.
0: Mm-hmm.
5: How the older people who dress well-dressed and they're not feeling hot? Why should the young people be feeling hot?
0: Okay.
5: Dress, you know, appropriate man. Dress, say, agree with that. Say that you need to cover your body, yes.
0: All right. Thank you for coming through.
5: Good.
0: All right, 11 hours 15. Mia says, good morning, Miss Langhorne. I think everyone has the freedom to dress as they see fit, no matter their shape or their size.
2: Yes.
0: Let's take this caller. Good morning. Good morning.
1: Good morning.
6: Good morning, Tara.
0: Hey, good morning. How are you?
6: Good morning. 400.
0: Mm-hmm.
6: Yes. Good morning to Unika.
3: Good morning.
6: And Winsome Henry.
1: Good morning, Jameer.
6: Good morning, ladies.
0: We've got good Rihanna morning, in as well. Jameer.
6: Oh, yeah. Rihanna, good morning.
2: Did you forget me? I miss it.
6: I miss it, yeah.
0: Yeah.
2: Good morning.
0: All right, so our topic for today, should women dress their age?
6: Well, I'm the same line with Unika. Mm-hmm. Feel comfortable.
0: Okay.
6: You know, big people stay in the lane.
0: So what lane is that?
6: Well, men expect a big person with a tight jeans that she can just release it if she needs to use the washroom.
0: Oh, okay.
6: Like a high heel shoe that she can't walk with it. It can sprain your ankle.
0: Oh, my.
6: You know, big people wear what big people wear. You got nice clothes out there for big people. Mm-hmm. Glamorous clothes, glamorous looks. Yes, they look good in clothes. Got clothes for them. Mm-hmm. But I know if daddy got a granny them.
0: They got what?
6: The guys a granny.
0: Okay.
6: Yeah, them is just the short pants, the short top and them thing. Guys a granny.
0: Okay.
6: You call them.
0: Oh.
6: But never mind, they dress according to their feelings, as they say, in business a number. Mm-hmm. But then again, when they dress like that, you find younger people just trouble them.
0: Oh,
6: they get out the hand. Yeah.
0: All right,
6: so, big people should stay in the lane. It goes to men and women.
0: Okay.
6: Yes.
0: All right. Thanks for that, Jameer.
6: Yeah.
0: All right. 11 hours, 18. Should women dress their age? That's our topic for today. I will not attempt to pronounce this name. It is Spanish. And she says, Buenos dias, Unika. Let's take this caller. Good morning.
7: Hello, good morning.
1: Good morning.
0: Hi, good morning.
7: Hi, this is Corwin speaking.
0: Oh, hey, Corwin.
7: Hi, okay. Great topic.
0: Mm-hmm.
7: I think that all age should dress respectfully.
0: Mm-hmm.
7: And right now we have men in the same category too.
0: Mm-hmm.
7: Because some men, you see in the boxers, it's all madness going on.
0: Mm-hmm.
7: So I feel all age, from young right up to senior, they're supposed to dress, especially female.
0: Okay.
7: Because some men, or I'm going to say some people, will give you very negative, reaction towards your dressing, how you look. Some will tell you and some will give you the look. But when you dress decent, right, you've been respected more, right? And you yourself feel more lively and more liked among people, especially in public.
0: Mm-hmm.
7: Okay?
0: When you're appropriate.
7: Thank you.
0: All right. Thank you for coming through. Yeah. All right, 11 hours, 19. Thanks for that comment. Our Spanish friend came through with a comment on the topic. Of course, I had to hit the translate button. But she says, women should be free to dress as they please. All right. Should women dress their age? We've had different takes on this. Ladies, what are your thoughts at this point?
2: I just want to say that everybody should be able to dress how they want to. I get the place is hot. I am suffering terribly with it. So I like to be in a shorts once I'm not working, you know, a nice top that's a little breezy. Mm-hmm. And I could, if I want to go to the shop, I should be able to walk as I please with this outfit. It's not revealing anything. The place is hot, you know. But at the same time, I remember hearing a reference to it earlier that if you're way over 70 in these things, I mean, you should be able to dress how you want, but I wouldn't really want to see a person that is not really that flattering that they're showing out there. I mean, they're comfortable in their own skin, I would assume, but it's not appealing to others. So it's a case of being appropriate as well.
0: Mm-hmm.
2: But at the end of the day, only you know if you're comfortable or not, right? Because people will talk regardless, but it's up to you to dress how you feel fit to dress. So.
3: And also, dressing comfortable, when I mentioned that, it doesn't necessarily means very short pants.
2: Right.
3: You know, very short tops. When I say comfortable, you can be well-dressed, you can be fully dressed and be comfortable. As I said, it's up to the person. But for me, I do not dress with the short pants and stuff because of my religion. But speaking from others on what they have said, you know, they're under this, you know, it's like they're under this spell in Guyana. If I put this on, they're going to judge me and all of that, you know. So that's what I was trying to do. But definitely women, I would say, from 60 should dress appropriately.
2: And still look stylish doing it, if you want to.
3: Yeah.
1: And I heard Janelle, when he was talking about women wearing heels. I have an aunt who is going to be 68 in November, bless her heart. She is, ages does the number for her. Because she looks pretty young because she's slim. And she owns more pairs of heels than I do. And she wears them. And there's always this talk about sophistication. Like when you meet at that age, you would dress sophisticated, you know. You would wear shawls and scarves more, and you know. And when I see her, it gives rich godmother vibes, you know.
0: rich godmother vibes. All right, let's take this caller. Good morning. Good morning. Oh, all right. Feel free to call us again, 227-1899. You can also reach out to us on WhatsApp, 624-4805, and we're live on Facebook at NCN Guyana. Should women dress their age? That's what we're talking about today. And you can feel free to share your thoughts as well. Let's take this caller. Good morning.
8: Good morning, ladies. Good morning.
0: Hey, good morning. Thank you for coming through. Yes, Mr. George.
8: When someone even win all, so I get one then.
0: I didn't quite get that, Mr. George.
8: Win some.
1: Yes, Mr. George.
8: I'm praying for you to win all.
1: I'm going to win everything.
8: You
1: can
8: give
1: don't
8: me one then.
0: Okay. All right, Mr. George. So we're talking about whether women should dress their age today.
8: Yes. My take is very simple. Please dress to be a dress. Now, my wife is about 54 years old. She doesn't look like 50. She looks younger. But then, when she dressed, the only comment I was here, because if nobody's not looking at her, I feel something wrong with her. I like people look at her. But then they must say, yes, she dressed nice, she looked good. But not pushy that and I wonder if she's sister, not knowing his mother and daughter. Why must a mother dress and you can't tell the difference? Just your age. Hmm. Just respectable. That's my
0: take. All right, Mr. George. Thank you for coming through.
8: You're welcome.
0: Yeah. And on that note, I think sometimes people find it a compliment that if you and your daughter are mistaken as sisters, some people think, you know, this is a feather in my cap. I still look young and all of that. So for some people, that's a good thing.
2: Yeah. Especially if there's a good bond between mother and child as well.
0: Yeah.
2: So like twinsies and so on.
0: All right. Serena says, great feedback from Unika. Andrea Wendy says, happy morning to Unika and the team. Popskull is in. He says, good morning, everyone. And up. And we've got another caller. Good morning. Good morning.
9: Sorry, Mr. Grant again.
0: Hey, Mr. Grant.
9: I agree with Mr. Charles, right? But what happens is sometimes when we get on daughter's desk, and differentiate who is the daughter or who is the mother.
0: Right.
9: Because after the matter is that the mother sometimes looks more flashy, so to speak, than the daughter. So I think it's just that draw a line. The family should draw a line.
0: The family should draw a line?
9: Yeah.
0: Okay.
9: The mommy and the daughter, you know, or the girl dress alike.
0: They shouldn't dress alike. Are you
9: like
0: saying
9: if the girl, let me tell the daughter wear a short pants, the mother has no right to wear a short pants, so they try to match the girl's daughter.
0: Okay.
4: cut away something off of below our knee, not above our knee.
0: Uh-huh.
4: Then, that is my thing. And if you hug them, you could do what you want in there. You could even be with the bra, alone. And there. And you know what I mean?
0: Okay.
4: I ain't got a problem. But outside of the camp, that is, must look decent, so to speak, kind of respectful.
0: All
4: because
0: right.
4: You got some young people now, they don't have respect. Because, mommy, don't respect. Nobody don't. You know, mommy has to be the children. You're so that cancel as it.
0: All right, Mr. Grant, thank you for coming through.
4: Yeah, management is.
0: I wanted to ask Mr. Grant if he's saying that the mother should not look more sassy than the daughter.
2: He had an interesting take.
0: Very interesting points there.
1: For me, I want my mother to, like, I wouldn't tell her that, hey, listen, mommy, you must dress like this. The lady not comfortable in the first place, she would have done it.
2: Right, and I don't think you should have to tell an older person how they
1: exactly,
2: should dress.
1: Like,
2: if they feel like they're sassy and they're the thing, I can't say the other word, right? But, you know, they're it. Let them dress and be it, you know? Like, mm-hmm, that's mm-hmm. it.
3: Let okay. them feel comfortable.
2: Right. And you, as the child, even, you can hype up your parents. Mm-hmm. Let them know that they're very pretty, very handsome and whatever. And you if you got to go the head up and all, you do that. Once they're both comfortable and everybody has that understanding that, yeah, you might be a bit older, but you dress young or not too... I don't know which word to use for it, right? But not too out of the way. You should be free to do that.
1: Yeah. And also, it's all about the space in which the person was exposed to mm-hmm. From a young age or where they have been dwelling. Because for some people, maybe she was working with a fashion designer. She was a fashion designer herself. Or maybe she has visited places like Paris and London. And, you know, they dress differently. And maybe that's how she feels comfortable, or maybe she's from a country where people literally wear not a lot of clothes. Like, it was very hot there, so she's accustomed to wearing, you know. So it's all about what she's comfortable in and what she was exposed to. So she would think that, okay, maybe this is how you have to dress. Maybe, I kid you not, some people would even believe that you should never wear flats.
0: Mm-hmm.
1: Like, my aunt that I was telling you guys about, like, I've only seen her in flip-flops twice.
0: Okay.
1: And it was outside in her yard, never in public.
0: Okay.
1: She always wears something with a heel.
0: Mm-hmm. Yeah.
2: Talking about fashion, I really think we should take a page out of Tarlene Book, though, because she be looking good all the time the way she dressed. I'm always infatuated by it.
3: Yeah. I agree.
2: Good. Every day is a different style, mm-hmm. and it's like I'm already preparing my mind as to what Tarlene is gonna wear today, and it's always nice. Okay. That's how I see it, yeah. So I'm like, my colleague will be looking nice and thing, yeah.
3: And
0: I appreciate you,
3: decently dressed as well.
1: Yeah,
0: thank you.
1: Also, I have a cousin as well who was born with a certain bend of her feet, can't go flat. So even though she's up in age, she still wears heels. Because that's the only thing she can wear. Mm. She can't wear slippers because her feet don't go flat like how our
2: flat foot
1: go. So her foot is always in a decline as though she has on heels.
0: Mm.
1: So even though she's aging, she still has to wear heels. Mm. And she lives in Barbados.
2: Okay.
1: Yeah.
2: I bet she'd be enjoying herself anyway.
1: Yeah. So. And
2: heels is always a mind booster.
1: Yeah. And she's at that age where... people would, like, because you're in the Caribbean, people would urge you to, oh, you must dress your age, you need to stop wearing heels. But she really did try, you know, to wear slippers.
2: It wasn't comfortable. Yeah.
1: So she would usually go for the wet sandals or anything that's heels. So even though she might reach to the point in her age where she's at that peak, she will never actually have that full experience of actually
2: wearing
1: dressing down.
2: Yeah.
1: Because remember, you always have to wear something to go with your heels, you know.
0: Mm-hmm.
1: So she's always dressing
2: like casual and sophisticated. Mm-hmm.
1: So she's never had the opportunity to wear a sneakers, or she has worn sneakers, but they are orthopedic sneakers.
2: Okay, I get what
1: heels.
2: That is.
1: Mm-hmm. So yeah,
2: I know what that is.
1: So you have to understand people's situation too before you judge the way they dress.
2: And like I said, people talk a lot. Go ahead.
0: Mm-hmm. Go ahead. No, you go ahead. People talk a lot about...
2: No, people tend to talk a lot regardless. So that's why I say you should be comfortable in whatever you want to wear, because people will always throw their opinions at you. It's up to you to know if you want to take them, accept them, or just let it be.
0: I guess my question at this point is, what does dressing your age actually mean? And we'll get back to it. Let's take this caller. Good morning.
10: Yes, good morning, good morning.
0: Hey, good morning.
10: I'm no expert on fashion, okay? Growing up, I always remembered whenever you visit a government office or public offices, especially women and men, no armless. I think the law has changed now. Anybody can dress as they feel like now, or whatever they feel like put on and walk in a government office. And for me, that's a big, big turn off. I always admire the system back when it comes to public offices. You know, where there's a man can walk in with a vest now in a public, it's not a problem. A woman can walk in with an armless now, it's not a problem. And for me, that's a big turn off. You know, but as I said, I'm no expert on fashion with women and men, and, you know, but sometimes, you know, you dress appropriately for the occasion. You know, and when you reach a certain chapter of your life, you need to take a step back. And I think somebody used the word earlier and said, dress modestly since she became a Christian, you know? Good for her, you know. But I only hope you get the drift of my point, okay?
0: Absolutely, yeah.
10: Okay, then. Cheers.
0: Thank you for coming through. Alrighty, 11 hours 32. Should women dress their age? That's our topic for today. This person came through on WhatsApp. He says, good morning, ladies. In line with your topic, women should dress their age and don't try to compete with your daughter. Stand out and be different. What are your thoughts?
1: Well, I heard what he said, the caller, about knowing to dress and where to dress how you want to dress. And that's what I was talking about when I opened, you know. I wouldn't expect an older woman to be showing up at a health center with a see-through dress or a short pants.
2: Auntie, again, it's all about the upbringing,
1: no,
2: too.
1: No, yes, all about your upbringing. Yeah. Like, I would, like, I'm going to housing, and the first thing I would tell myself, even if I'm going to wear jeans, I need to wear a shirt or a plain t-shirt, nothing with slogans. Like, your mind tells you this, like, because of your upbringing. You know how to dress when you're going to different places. Like, I mean, I wouldn't put on a pair of, I wouldn't put on a pair of high heels to go to the supermarket, specifically to go to the supermarket. But if I'm out, I went to an occasion, I have on high heels, and I want to get something from the supermarket, I'm going to go. If I'm leaving my house, I know I'm going to get a let's just say, when you know when you're pregnant, you know that you have to go to the clinic with a dress because they're you have to check your tummy. You know these things. You wouldn't go showing up to the clinic with a jeans. The same thing for older folks. You know you have to go do your checkups. You know what to wear. You know to know you have to wear clothes that is easily lifted. You know, you're going to any ministry place, you know you have to dress decently.
2: I want to know which ministry he went to, because I've never seen that. I mean, you might find one or two persons in a shorts, but I've never seen, like, in a vest. I'm like,
1: but
2: people would actually go to a ministry place like that.
1: And then also, in Guyana, however you dress, that is exactly how people treat you. So if you dress like you don't care, people will treat you like they don't care.
2: Like you just get the leg. That was the word I wanted to use.
1: And I feel like when you wear heels in Ghana, people respect you more. Like, as long as you're wearing heels with
2: and
1: anything,
2: you walk good in it.
1: With a handbag and you walk in good with it, says, hello, mom.
2: And you get compliments, because I grew up hearing, if people don't compliment you on the road, I mean... This is just an inside something within the country. Like, you go out and, you know, men, they don't like to see women, but if you go out and they catcall you and so on, it's like a, like I said, a mind booster. Because you're just hearing the little validation from out there. You're not looking for it, but you're hearing it. But, like, if you know you're just dressing anyhow, I mean, if you're comfortable, but, like, if you dress to look nice and you just dress kiss-ass anyhow, it's like a... You know, you're hearing warm sweetness and everything.
1: Goodness. If you want to feel, sometimes, I mean, it's going to sound crazy, but if you want to feel important, you have to dress important.
0: All right, let's take this caller. Good morning. Good morning.
11: Hello?
0: Hi, good morning.
11: Good morning. Let me just clarify something.
0: Go ahead.
11: I don't think I based my comment earlier on using the word ministry. I said public offices, right?
2: Yeah, gotcha.
11: I didn't directly meant a ministry because I've been to other offices related or agencies related to the government of the day.

0: men just think that. Mm-hmm. For many years now, it's a strange now. I don't think the last day I could recall seeing a woman in a in a pregnant dress like we used to see them growing up back in the days.
1: You know,
0: I think you would see women now with tight-fitting pants, with a tight-fitting jersey, and, you know, the belly, you know, boom, you know. But as I said, I mean, it's like fashion has changed worldwide. We've adapted to what's happening abroad. And some may think it's no big deal, and some may think, you know, there's an old-fashioned way of wearing a pregnant dress. But for me, as a photographer, it's a beautiful sight to see a woman in a pregnant dress. And you don't find it happening for the longest while. I haven't seen one walking the road. That's just my, you know, my observation.
1: All right. Thank you, for sharing that.
0: Okay, then. Cheers.
1: All right. 11 hours 37. Should women dress their age? Auntie Ruby is in. She says, good morning, happy Friday, and nice topic. And this person comes through to say, don't something in the front as if you're in your bedroom. Okay, not sure what's happening in the front. And then he says, somebody in the house likes the cat calls. Let's take this caller. Good morning. Good morning.
2: Hey, Tara.
1: Hey, Jameer.
3: Hi, Jameer.
2: Yes. I like the pregnant dress them too. Like the guy just that. Yeah, pregnant mother dress like pregnant mother. Yes. But I don't see nothing wrong with telling someone how to dress. Because sometimes they need that advice, but they won't ask you.
1: Okay.
2: Because public is helped to tell you how you look, you know. You can't do all of your own. You need the outside advice. Maybe in your house or people outside. You can tell you something. Sometimes you need that advice. And you didn't even know. Why you feel places got dress code in effect? It's because they're actually telling you how to dress, though. You can't walk in the cultural center with them. But our nurses and Hassan and so in ministry, they're too rude. Yeah. Leave them style for hospital. Because if you're sick, you really got the time with clothes. Yeah.
1: All right, Jameer. Thanks for that. Thanks for coming through. All right, ladies, we've taken a couple of calls. What are your thoughts?
3: I have two things to say.
1: Go ahead.
3: First off, I get what they're saying with the maternity dresses. It's more, nowadays, it's more about style rather than comfort. Because some women would wear fitted, tight fitted dress, have their belly bump outside, but everything else is covered. Or they would wear a body fitted dress. I mean, it looks good if you want to look good, right? So, I mean, there's no judgment there. And the second one with the cat calling, I mean, the confidence booster is nice, but I don't look for it,
1: Okay.
3: But there's really nice things like, yeah, I know, doing a little some.
4: Yeah.
3: And you just keep going with your day.
4: Well, for me, I'm speaking for myself. When I was pregnant, I usually have those, you know, I'd have those oversized tops.
3: Yeah.
4: So I would wear them with leggings because that's what I'm comfortable in. But when I'm going to the clinic, I make sure to have a dress. Always, like, I usually would get a new dress for each each clinic day.
3: Gotta look stylish and carrying that baby bump,
4: But it really does look cute, you know. People do admire that, you know. And it's great. Like having, even if you have a dress that you want to have an elastic over here, and then you know, your tummy's free.
3: Yeah.
4: Look, it's luxury. And,
5: okay, they have some people would say, when you're pregnant, I agree with the young man. You have all the time to dress how you want when that 9 months is up. So I think you should dress with the big dresses.
3: I agree with him.
4: And as a matter of fact, listen, when I was pregnant with my last daughter, I was very sassy. I wore heels pregnant. And like I found that I felt, you know, I found that I felt more, I mean, like, being pregnant is such a great thing, but, like, being pregnant and being in style is also great. Like, you can be comfortable, but also look good. Like, I wore dresses with heels pregnant and attended various events and stuff because that's what I wanted to do. But, of course, you know, I had my backup flats.
3: Go ahead.
1: Let's take this caller. Good morning. Good morning.
6: Good morning. Good morning.
4: Good morning.
6: I would like to, if you guys could take this up on a chat.

0: 啊，个多数是也是后面就在用我 know about pregnancy。You'll see, they don't know about pregnant dress, and pregnant dress will make you look so nice, so sexy. You get so much respect when you wear a present. Anyway, any present you go, you'll be put it first. Think about it. You see women out these days pregnant with a tight clothes or elastic clothes that show that they're pregnant with it. Your first comment anybody would get, or most people get naturally, like really? You understand? They say, like, really, you're okay looking like this? They would get a negative thought before a positive thought. Like, woman, in a pregnant dress approach, anyway, is, yes, ma'am, but they get your partner, let it go first. It'd be a positive. And then, in the back of your lady's mind, you say, like, you live in modern times. Modern times, really? Yeah, so the way you dress, it's a funny thing, you know, because remember, the way you go get dress code. Dress your age. And everywhere you go, get dress code. So you could dress your age and dress where you could still go anyway. I still look sexy and fashion everything. Right. And, and the way that you go with sleeveless in that place, it got a lot to do with hygiene. Some people, when they go with sleeveless, the hair and the arm all along and the head. You know, it's going to look good. It's not a good look. If I don't wear it, go to the runs and all that. It's not a nice thing. You know, your hygiene comes into play there. That's why they wear certain things to go to certain places. All right, yeah, but I
1: all right. Thank you for coming through. Already 11:43. What are your thoughts?
2: Interesting.
3: Yeah, he is right.
4: Yes.
3: Like, you need to take care of yourself. Self-care is very important as a woman. Like, you can't be... Why would you be in public with a sleeveless on your arm? Why?
4: Green.
3: Like, or your hair, is long enough to plait cane or a cornrow. You have to wax or shave your arm.
1: Oh, boy. All right, let's take this caller. Good morning.
3: What?
1: Good morning.
5: Hi, good morning.
1: Hi, good morning. Thank you for coming through.
5: Okay.
1: Go ahead.
5: Dress code in certain business places. Well, in all businesses. I agree that women should dress their age. And I like the topic. But what I would like to throw out there, the women that are out there, no bra, close-fitting clothes, and all the light, the panty light showing. That I cannot understand. As women, we need to portray the womanhood in us and dress appropriately, especially when we're out public.
1: All right. Thank you for sharing that. Alrighty, 11:45. Should women dress their age? That's our topic for today. And of course, you two can come through and share your thoughts. Let's take this caller. Good morning. Good morning. Good morning. Good morning.
6: Yes, good morning.
1: Hey.
6: I'm lucky to get in again.
4: Good morning.
6: The gentleman that just called, I would like to say, a standing ovation to the gentleman. He used two very important words. Alongside I think you have a guest on your program right now. She talked about pregnant dresses also. The two words that the gentleman used with pregnant women dressing in pregnant dresses, she would gain a lot of respect. And another important word he used, hygiene. I'm happy I didn't use the word because I don't want nobody to come down me. But I'm glad somebody has used it. You know, and it's a very vital word. when it comes to dress code, hygiene.
3: Mm-hmm.
6: So to that gentleman, standing ovation.
3: Mm-hmm.
6: You've right. raised two valid points, important points.
1: All right. Thank you.
6: But as I said, the majority of the public or society might think we're old-fashioned, but it's not being old-fashioned. Okay? And as your guest also said, a female would have after the 9 months to dress as you please or even before dress as you please, you know?
3: Mm-hmm.
6: But during that particular period of time, if you can just be a little more, I won't say old-fashioned, but a little more decent. You know? But I'm glad that nobody coming on for me for using the word hygiene. I'm glad that other gentlemen use the word.
1: All right. Thank you for coming.
6: Okay, then. Cheers.
1: Yes. Mm-hmm. All right. 11 hours 47. Should women dress their age? I'm actually happy you brought that back up because I think there are several things that come out from that specific example.
3: Mm-hmm.
1: And when you, for me, the conversation around maternity dresses, I'm happy that more than one person came through to talk about that because it gives an interesting perspective. I think a lot of times when women are pregnant, their highest priority is what will I feel comfortable in? Mm-hmm. What do I want to wear? And so the idea of wearing a maternity dress is really their preference at that point.
3: Mm-hmm.
1: And I think for some women, they don't want to wear that because...
4: And the younger parents too.
1: Right. Mm-hmm. Outside of their comfort level, it's also... that doesn't really align with who I am, my personality.
3: Mm-hmm.
1: Yes, I might be pregnant, but I don't want to wear that.
4: Top shot, though.
1: So I think the idea, the guy talking about respect and it being fashionable and all of that, I think some people see it the exact opposite way.
3: Yeah. Mm-hmm. But on the topic of fashion, now I'm seeing that there are jeans that are being made to incorporate a baby bump. It's very stretchy.
4: Yeah.
3: So for those women, you know, who want to be fashionable and not wear maternity dress, which I think is very, very cute.
4: Because not everybody want to be
1: right.
4: in a dress.
3: Yeah.
1: Some people think it's cute, and that's why it's interesting to hear their perspectives, but some people feel the exact opposite.
3: Yeah, for some women, the reason why they don't wear a maternity dress for some of them is because they don't like to wear tights under their dress during pregnant. During pregnancy, they want to like be free, like on the So that's I think that's one of the issues to address. But I hear them when they talk about hygiene. But yeah, because this is something that I've literally heard nurses complain about, especially when dealing with pregnant women when they go for their
4: antenatal
3: checkup.
4: And because they're going through different changes in their body as well, and the pregnancy could make you sweat even more.
3: Yeah.
2: According to how they feel as well, because being pregnant is not easy. You have these different type of feelings, you know? So it's according to how they feel.
3: Yeah, it has some people that when they get pregnant, they don't want any clothes on.
4: And my friend...
1: Well, we can't really do that outside.
3: Yeah, we can't do that outside.
4: And then the hormones we have, you somersaulting and so on.
3: Yeah, like their favorite outfit is whatever belongs to their husband.
4: Yeah.
1: Okay.
4: What's close in hand.
1: Yeah. Let's take this caller. Good morning. Good morning.
7: Yes, Tara. Good morning.
1: Yes, Jameer.
7: Hi, Anika.
1: Hello.
7: We're just talking about the women all the time. What happened to the man?
1: Well, the topic is about women specifically, but go ahead.
7: No, well, I say man should dress like man.
1: Okay.
7: Man shouldn't dress like boy.
1: Okay.
7: Yeah. A long time I used to dress with a three-quarter pant, a long rag hanging on my back pocket.
3: Mm-mm.
7: A long belt like I used to. So a part just hang down.
1: Mm-hmm.
7: And now they go wrong, I don't put on my Congo. Turn it back to front. Got on my Clarks. And the Ray-Ban shades.
3: Mm-hmm.
7: No, I don't feel comfortable with them things.
1: Right.
7: I feel comfortable with a jeans or a soft pants and a short.
3: Mm.
7: Yes. Not even jersey.
3: Mm-hmm.
7: I just always like my short.
3: Mm-hmm.
7: Yes. And as hygiene come up, you know, as I said just now, man should dress like man, right?
3: Mm-hmm.
7: Good. Hygiene, the only problem I find when I go in, bus when rain falling, all the windows lock, and somebody in front of me in wash the hair, and it really smell high.
3: Mm-hmm.
7: Yeah, they should take care of the hair. maybe it's a wig, some false hair. You know, get it out in time and put it on back on time.
3: Oh no, Jameer.
7: Yeah, it really needed to wash and clean.
3: Jameer, you're sorry you for nobody.
4: I try so hard to keep my
7: you wouldn't recognize it on the outside, you know. Mm. But when you're going close up space, as I said, it bosh. Yeah, it'll smell bad.
3: Make sure your hair wash.
7: Yeah, it needs to take care of that.
3: Because you don't want to kill Jameer.
7: Well, actually, I'm trying to advise them. Mm-hmm. The public, you wouldn't recognize it, you know, as the person who's using it.
3: Mm-hmm. Okay.
7: It's the person on the outsiders would smell it.
3: Okay.
7: Yeah.
4: Yeah, because if you're accustomed to your scent, you wouldn't smell anything.
7: Right. Different. You wouldn't smell something in your own house until somebody walk in and then they smell an odor.
3: Mm-hmm.
7: Yeah, you wouldn't recognize it because you live inside.
4: Night, shame.
7: Yeah.
4: Shame.
7: It does happen. Yeah. All right, Onika.
2: Hi.
7: That's not pretty dense, man. Yeah. Man should dress like man.
1: All right, Jimmy. Thank you for coming through.
3: Do you guys remember when men used to wear those vests that had a bunch of holes in it? It kind of looked like a net.
4: Oh yes. My God. When the road still
3: yeah, they would wear that with a three-quarter pants and a ice golden green rag in their back pocket. I thought it was very strange.
4: I think as people get older, their sense of style changes over the periods of their life. Because like you said, one minute I'm cool in my shorts and so on, next minute I prefer to be more modest with a long pants and my shirt. Same goes to me. It's like as you get older, you don't want to be wearing certain clothing unless it's like a event or occasion, you're gonna change it up. Like if you go to flashback party or something, you're gonna wear that. But like on a normal, you would prefer to be covered or at least look presentable, not having too much skin out. It all depends on your preference, your levels of comfort, and you know.
1: Here's my take on that. I don't think that's across the board. I think for some people, they, you know, it's because style is a very personal expression. Some people get very comfortable in a specific style, and they might hold on to that.
4: Yeah.
1: I know of people, you know, you look at them and they look like they came from a certain era. And it's like, okay, so it's been a while. Are you gonna evolve? But that's their expression,
4: like vintage dressers and so on.
1: Whatever the style is.
4: Yeah.
1: And so I think for some people, they might think, well, okay, the natural thing is as you move from one stage of your life to the next, there's some things that will naturally fall off. But no, there's some people who 50s, 60s, they still dress in like their children or grandchildren. And they personally, if nobody says anything to them,
4: they
1: wouldn't see anything wrong with it or want to change.
2: Yes.
3: Or some of them would even be saying, I am young. It's just, yes, I'm 68, but then I'm for doing
4: as a young 68.
3: Yes.
1: So I don't necessarily agree that that's something that actually goes across the board.
4: Yes, it's each to each their own.
1: Yeah.
4: So,
1: yeah, definitely. Absolutely. Let's take this caller. Good morning. Good morning.
8: Evan, good morning.
1: Hey. Thank you for coming through.
8: How everybody is here?
1: We're doing great, very well, thank you.
3: I'm great.
8: Okay. Well, on this topic, the only thing I don't love these ladies, most of them are wearing this hands-out clothes.
1: Hands-out?
8: Yes, hands-out. Does it, this tights and, you know.
1: All right. I'm not sure. I'm not sure
8: just
1: I understand
8: the,
1: what
8: just
1: you're...
8: Just with the tights and just a charger or the over
1: time.
8: Oh,
1: okay.
8: That's the only thing I don't...
1: That's not really your thing?
8: No, no. It shouldn't be. And then they're training the little girls with it. Five-year, four-year, you know.
1: All right.
8: So that's the only thing I don't like. Really spans out and, you know, body fitting.
1: All right. Well, thanks for sharing that.
8: Okay, then. Bye.
1: All right. 11 hours 56. We've got to pull the curtain down on this one. Auntie Ruby says the hair smells bad. What's happening, Auntie Ruby? For true, and I like the dress. Okay, all right, Auntie Ruby, thank you for coming through. This person says, for me, women should have some respect for themselves and care for themselves because people judge you from the clothing that you have on.
4: Yep, appearance first and personality later.
1: Ooh, all right. Should women dress their age? That's what we've been talking about today. Ladies, I'll have you share your closing thoughts or your takeaways from today, and then we're going to wrap.
4: All right. My comfy take is everybody's points of views were very interesting. I agree with some, I disagree with some. And truth be told, only, like I keep saying, only you will know what you're comfortable in, because everybody thinks differently. Everybody feels different in their own skin. And it's a matter of security you have with yourself, right? Mm. As I say, at the end of the day, people will talk regardless. So don't give them something negative to talk about, right? Dress appropriately. If you know that you dress a certain way and you're comfortable in that attire, you do it. Don't let somebody else's opinion, especially somebody that you won't take advice from, make you change who you are. But just be considerate of others around you, and the appeal and how you're perceived. If you want respect, dress respectful. So that's my thoughts.
1: What's up?
3: Don't allow the stereotype to get to you. Not because you're 50, you're like, man, I's a big woman, no, you know, I can't dress this way. Dress according to where you're going, especially. If you know you're going to go to somewhere important, dress important so you'll be taken seriously. You know, as Guyanese would say, get time and place now.
4: Yes.
3: You know?
4: Yes.
3: Yeah. That's my take.
1: All right. Unika?
2: Dress classy. Dress comfortable. And at the end of the day, it's your choice.
1: That's all right. It. Really good.
4: Dress very demurely.
3: Very cutesy.
1: All right, ladies. Thank you so much for joining us on this topic. Should women dress their age? Of course, you can continue that conversation in your own circles. And we'll be back with you in the new week at 11 hours with another great topic. Take care of yourselves and the ones you love. Bye-bye.
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1: With the headlines, I'm Tracy Romalo. Good day. Prime Minister Mark Phillips says Guyana and China are looking to deepen cooperation in areas including renewable energy, smart infrastructure, agriculture, and environmental protection, building on 54 years of diplomatic relations and longstanding collaboration in infrastructure, healthcare, education, and trade. The Prime Minister made the remarks at a reception hosted by the Chinese Embassy in Georgetown to commemorate the country's National Day and 77th anniversary of the founding of the People's Republic of China. The government's $100,000 cash grant is being distributed to eligible citizens through several payment channels. Government employees received the grant through direct bank deposits, while other eligible citizens with bank accounts were able to register through an online portal. Senior Minister with Responsibility for Finance, Dr. Ashni Singh, says nearly 400,000 persons registered through the portal and received their payments electronically. The United Nations Population Fund, UNFPA, has handed over 3,000 gender-based violence training manuals, 3,000 cop squad pins, and 3,000 training certificates to the Ministry of Human Services and Social Security. The materials were presented during a recent meeting between Minister Dr. Vindhya Prasad and UNFPA Liaison Officer Ada Bino. Now for news in the region. Antigua and Barbuda is set to resume discussions with the United States on the possible reception of a limited number of migrants removed from the U.S. Antigua and Barbuda's ambassador to the United States, Sir Ronald Saunders, says the talks requested by Washington form part of a wider U.S. initiative involving several countries, including some members of the Caribbean community. And internationally, a 16-year-old gunman has shot two students dead and injured eight others in a Philippines school before killing himself. The two deceased victims were 14-year-old pupils. Four of the injured are in critical condition. This marks the third deadly school shooting in the Philippines since June. And that's the news to the moment.
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2: 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You don't know this is Richard Spice representing. 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

0: 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Can I get an amen in here?
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2: Well, welcome to Now Trending, your dive into today's biggest headlines. First up, Drake is making noise again. Drake hosted a live stream for his new movie project called FOMO, The Fear of Missing Out, dropping fresh music snippets along the way. But the internet is fixated on one specific unreleased track that features Lil Wayne, because fans are loudly demanding that Nicki Minaj be added to complete the iconic Young Money trio. So social media is blowing up with the hashtags calling on Drizzy to make the call and drop Nicki Minaj on the song before the final release. Meanwhile, Sean Diddy Combs is back in the headlines as his legal counsel files a motion to walk away. Attorneys from the law firm Sherrod Tremonti moved to drop Diddy from their client list, citing over 6 months of unpaid legal fees and a breakdown in communication. Diddy's team pushed back, claiming he decided to switch lawyers due to disputed, unapproved charges. Either way, the legal drama continues to intensify. And on a deeply personal note, beloved Martin and My Wife and Kids star Tisha Campbell is opening up about her health after advocating for autism awareness for years. Following her son Zen's diagnosis, Campbell revealed that she was recently diagnosed with AUDHD, a combination of autism and ADHD, at age 57. She shared that getting tested gave her incredible clarity, saying she understands herself so much better now. Fans and fellow celebrities have flooded her social media with love and praise for bringing light to neurodivergence in adults. And that's what's trending right now. This is Vibes FM.
7: Directors, management and staff of the National Communications Network Incorporated extends heartfelt condolences to the family, friends, colleagues and loved ones of Dr. Rovan Diodat on his passing. Dr. Diodat's life and service touched many, and his contributions to his profession, the broadcasting fraternity and to the wider community will be remembered with appreciation and respect. At this difficult time, we join with all those who mourn his passing. May his soul rest in eternal peace.
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9: Thank you, Michelle. 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
9: All right. 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
9: Awesome.
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9: This is awesome. 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
10: Of course. 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
9: This is a transition from traditional broadcasting
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10: The answer is we got to evolve. If we want to keep up with what's happening in our world, we have to be able to give people news now. One of the things our CEO here at NCN says a lot of the time is that the deadline for news is no longer at 6 o'clock.
9: Yeah.
10: It is right now.
9: It's right
10: and now. We have to be able to answer that question. And we've been able to do that through the development of this app and now through promoting. You can download the NCN app very simply. If you have an Android like Devon, you can go into the Google Play Store, go into search, type in NCN Guyana, NCN Guyana, and click download right there. Now, if you have an Apple device, an iPhone, an iPad like Michelle, and the other people like Michelle, you can go into the

100 lit. The station nice. Bun, bun, down. The place of vibes. When we touch down the station, shall we, shall we, shall we, shall we, shall we? Yo, shall Marshall for 100.1. Kaboom! Hey, warm today.

Well, good afternoon to everybody listening right now, from the East Coast to the West Side, straight down to Burbies, Linden, and all across Guyana. Happy Friday to you, TGIF. 12 hours 39 on a beautiful Friday afternoon. The workday is winding down and the weekend vibes are officially unlocked. Of course, this is the Vibes Lounge. Welcome on down. It's where we pair good food with good music. What are you having for lunch on this beautiful Friday afternoon? Well, I must tell you, you are locked into your ultimate Friday afternoon spot. And of course, we are going to be setting the tone right for you. What are your plans for the weekend? Are you heading down to the seawall tomorrow? Maybe you got a big family cookout planned for some, you know, family members, your friends, you're choosing to hang out with them this weekend. Separating some time for yourself, maybe. Or you got chores to do. You got some clothes to wash, the house to clean up. Ensure you're doing it with some music. At least then you wouldn't feel the pressure. Well, good food and good music brings us together. And that's why we're here. So enjoy the music right now. Some Afro beats on your radio right now. Kiss Daniel and Empire. This one is called A Cough. But of course, as you head into the weekend, remember to take care of yourself. Check in on the people that you love. And of course, keep the positive energy, all right? Life is too short to carry heavy hearts on a Friday afternoon and also the weekend. So spread love, stay safe on our roadways. Remember, do not drink and drive. And above all, eat good and vibe better. 12 hours 40, Vibes FM.

Well, if you're heading out in Region 4 this weekend, the Ministry of Public Service and SME Development Bank are coming to Friendship. 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Remember to bring along your original birth certificate, valid GCAM ID or passport, and also your proof of address, all right? Also, attention residents of Regions 4, 5, and 6. The Ghana Water Incorporated is issuing an important utility notice. GWI will be executing a house-to-house disconnection campaign from September 21 to 25 across several communities in East Coast, Demerara, West Berbice, and Quarantine. So to avoid those service interruptions, do settle all outstanding balances through MMG post offices, Bill Express, or your local commercial bank.

Please don't forget that the countdown to the Miss Amerindian Heritage Pageant 2026 is officially on, and the journey takes a major step forward today. The 10 stunning delegates competing for the crown will be officially sashed at the Amerindian Heritage Dinner and Gala 2026. That will be taking place tonight, that's Friday, September 18, at 8 p.m. or 20 hours at the Royal Ballroom. And a ticket is just 10,000 Ghana dollars, and they are available right now at the Ministry of Amerindian Affairs head office at the Accounts Department, all right? So hurry down and ensure you have your ticket or tickets. Head down right now to the Ministry of Amerindian Affairs head office at the Accounts Department to get yours today.

Well, this is where I take my leave for today, beautiful people. Hope you had fun today on this Friday. Well, the vibes continue right here on Vibes FM. Reminding you that you should be kind, all right? Because kindness is a reflection of who you are. Continue to stay true to yourselves and have an awesome weekend. Enjoy your Friday, actually, and then have an awesome weekend. Make the most of it, all right? Take care.

0: 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Keeping the fire burning every time music playing every time. You don't know this is Richard Spice representing. Yes, you don't know.
1: 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Yo, Earl. 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

0: Gift. Well, this station had linked people from all around, you know. Remember Navin from Monrepo? I remember Avinash from Chatumago. What about them Glasgow by from Glasgow, Hozororo, Isano, and Mokomoko? You got to call everybody, man. This is one big thing.
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2: 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Don't miss out on the excitement as we explore the lives, challenges, and achievements of young people across the country. Youth in Action, the story of how our youth rise, strive, and thrive.
3: Hi there, I'm Woman Carver Elgin, stationed at traffic headquarters in Blairy. According to Section 76(1) of the Motor Vehicles and Road Traffic Act, Chapter 5102, the rules of the road are: all vehicles must keep to the left or near side of the road while driving a vehicle. When meeting another vehicle traveling in the opposite direction, you must keep well to the left or near side of the road. When being overtaken, you must keep to the left or near side of the road. You should not, therefore, except when you intend to overtake or turn right, drive along the middle of the road.
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0: When last have you read a story or a book?
1: A book is a gift that you can open again and again. And we have to make it our duty to make sure that reading stays a fundamental part of our lives. 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
6: 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Dr. Diodat's life and service touched many, and his contributions to his profession, the broadcasting fraternity, and to the wider community will be remembered with appreciation and respect. At this difficult time, we join with all those who mourn his passing. May his soul rest in eternal peace.

0: 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Don't miss out on the excitement as we explore the lives, challenges, and achievements of young people across the country. Youth in Action, the story of how our youth rise, strive, and thrive.
1: Hi there, I'm Woman Carver Elgin, stationed at Traffic Headquarters in Blairy. According to Section 76.1 of the Motor Vehicles and Road Traffic Act, Chapter 5102, the rules of the road are: all vehicles must keep to the left or near side of the road. While driving a vehicle, when meeting another vehicle traveling in the opposite direction, you must keep well to the left or near side of the road. When being overtaken, you must keep to the left or near side of the road. You should not, therefore, except when you intend to overtake or turn right, drive along the middle of the road.
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0: When last have you read a story or a book? A book is a gift that you can open again and again. And we have to make it our duty to make sure that reading stays a fundamental part of our lives. 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
6: 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At this difficult time, we join with all those who mourn his passing. 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
9: The name of my story is The Valentine Whale. 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Like an airplane banner, I will tell you in this manner of my love so true. Written over a ocean blue, on a whale so oblong, to be covered in writings, love notes from me to you.
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0: 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Remember that weird thing your grandmother used to say? A bird in the hand is worth two in the bush? 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
2: The Bureau of Statistics will be conducting a pilot exercise for the Household Budget Survey, HBS, beginning on September 19, 2026. Trained enumerators from the Bureau will be visiting selected households across regions 3, 4, 5, 6, 7, and 10 to conduct this exercise. The HBS collects information about household income, spending habits, and other characteristics. This pilot exercise is being done to test and refine the survey questions, procedures, and methods before the survey is conducted on a larger scale. So, if your household is visited, we urge you to be a part of this exercise and cooperate fully with our enumerators, who will be equipped with an official badge from the Bureau of Statistics along with a tablet computer. Our staff are bound by the Statistics Act to ensure the confidentiality of all information collected, and severe penalties are in place for breaches of confidentiality. No information which identifies you, your household, or your individual responses will be made public or provided to any other agency. Stay tuned to our social media platforms and the press for more details on this exercise. You can also contact us via WhatsApp on 743-3332. Bureau of Statistics, serving Guyana's data needs.
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0: my truck. Carry it from the ground to the jet in the air, then come back next year with Papa Bear.
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3: With the news at this time, I am Onika Langhorne Eno. The Ministry of Foreign Affairs, in collaboration with the United Nations country team in Georgetown, has commissioned a commemorative postal stamp marking the 60th anniversary of Guyana's admission to the United Nations. Guyana became a UN member state on September 20, 1966. The commemorative stamp features a map of Guyana alongside the official UN emblem, symbolizing the country's long-standing partnership with the organization and its continued commitment to the work of the United Nations. Natural Resources Minister Vikram Bharat today met with loggers and forestry business owners in Mara and surrounding communities in Region 6. The meeting, held at the Mara Community Center ground, followed a commitment made by the minister during an open day activity last week at the Guyana Forestry Commission station in Berbice. During that engagement, stakeholders raised several concerns affecting the logging community in Mara and neighboring villages. As part of ongoing efforts to review and modernize Guyana's labor laws, the Ministry of Labor and Manpower Planning hosted a stakeholder consultation with the University of Guyana Department of Law yesterday. The discussion focused on the academic assessment of labor law gaps, overlaps, and comparative reform options, including research, training, and public legal education opportunities, and feedback on alignment with ILO, CARICOM, and regional best practices. And internationally, CARICOM has reaffirmed its commitment to reparatory justice, with Secretary General Dr. Carla Barnett stressing that reparations are fundamentally about justice, recognition, accountability, and transformation. Barnett made the remarks on Thursday at the opening ceremony of the third CARICOM Regional Conference on Reparations in Barbados. She said the reparations movement is also about building a more just and equitable future for the descendants of people who endured suffering, loss of life, and freedom under the system of chattel slavery and colonialism. And that's the news to the moment.
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It's Friday, 18th of September 2026. And of course, it's the weekend. Me like a princess, yes. I hope you're preparing well for the weekend. Thank God it's Friday. Yes, sometime I put him to the test. Yes, and him not end up in a no mess. Yes, when he's with me, him not see the rest. Yes. It seems like a very cool Friday afternoon. That's why I'm waiting on my baby. And I consider the weather as good. Good weather. Cheating. No, I'm waiting. 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A pleasant afternoon to everyone, every listener here in Guyana and abroad. Cecilia still not is the programmer. And again, we're at it. It's a reggae hour. Right here on Vibes 100.1 FM, you're listening to Vibes Ignite.

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The time for you, 15 hours 23. You are listening to Vibes Ignite on this beautiful Friday afternoon. You are listening to Vibes Ignite. It's a reggae hour. I haven't felt this way in ages, but and we're going to have a good time this afternoon. To enjoy this season. Stay with us.

0: This education month, NCN is challenging you to read. 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
1: The name of my story is The Valentine Whale. The Valentine Whale. Whale, you be mine. Oh, my dear Valentine. So grand is my love for you. I'll take a whale or two, like an airplane banner. I will tell you in this manner of my love so true, written over an ocean blue, on a whale so oblong to be covered in writings. Love notes from me to you.
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2: The Bureau of Statistics will be conducting a pilot exercise for the Household Budget Survey, HBS, beginning on September 19, 2026. Trained enumerators from the Bureau will be visiting selected households across regions 3, 4, 5, 6, 7, and 10 to conduct this exercise. The HBS collects information about household income, spending habits, and other characteristics. This pilot exercise is being done to test and refine the survey questions, procedures, and methods before the survey is conducted on a larger scale. So, if your household is visited, we urge you to be a part of this exercise and cooperate fully with our enumerators, who will be equipped with an official badge from the Bureau of Statistics along with a tablet computer. Our staff are bound by the Statistics Act to ensure the confidentiality of all information collected, and severe penalties are in place for breaches of confidentiality. No information which identifies you, your household, or your individual responses will be made public or provided to any other agency. Stay tuned to our social media platforms and the press for more details on this exercise. You can also contact us via WhatsApp on 743-3332. Bureau of Statistics, serving Ghana's data needs.
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2: The Board of Directors, Management and Staff of the National Communications Network Incorporated extends heartfelt condolences to the family, friends, colleagues, and loved ones of Dr. Rovin Diodat on his passing. Dr. Diodat's life and service touched many, and his contributions to his profession, the broadcasting fraternity, and to the wider community will be remembered with appreciation and respect. At this difficult time, we join with all those who mourn his passing. May his soul rest in eternal peace.
3: The Bureau of Statistics will be conducting a pilot exercise for the Household Budget Survey, HBS, beginning on September 19, 2026. Trained enumerators from the Bureau will be visiting selected households across regions 3, 4, 5, 6, 7, and 10 to conduct this exercise. The HBS collects information about household income, spending habits, and other characteristics. This pilot exercise is being done to test and refine the survey questions, procedures, and methods before the survey is conducted on a larger scale. So, if your household is visited, we urge you to be a part of this exercise and cooperate fully with our enumerators, who will be equipped with an official badge from the Bureau of Statistics along with a tablet computer. Our staff are bound by the Statistics Act to ensure the confidentiality of all information collected, and severe penalties are in place for breaches of confidentiality. No information which identifies you, your household, or your individual responses will be made public or provided to any other agency. Stay tuned to our social media platforms and the press for more details on this exercise. You can also contact us via WhatsApp on 743-3332. Bureau of Statistics, serving Guyana's data needs. Vibes.

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3: 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The time in Guyana is 16 hours 2. 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

Like a Prayer by Madonna, the time 16 hours 8. The Ministry of Culture, Youth and Sport, alongside the National Sports Commission, is hosting the time trials for the Inter-Guyana Game 2026 swimming competition. This exciting event takes place next weekend over two big days, Saturday, September 26 and Sunday, September 27, 2026. Yes, and it's all going down at the National Aquatic Center's 25-meter pool. Warm-ups start bright and early at 7:30 a.m. each morning. So make sure you're there to catch the action and support our athletes as they compete for a spot in the Inter-Guyana Games. I hope you're having yourself a great Friday afternoon. And you know, on the weekends, we have so much to do. We have our laundry. Of course, I have to get it right. It's laundry. Now, we are Guyanese. We love to say we have to wash clothes. Not a problem. We have house chores. We have shopping to do. And so much more. So we need that extra strength, you know.

16 hours 10. And it's our funk segment. And we have our patriotic segment at 16 hours 30. Then at 17 hours, we have our pop segment. Yes, 16 hours 30, patriotic segment. Then our pop segment. We have a word of the day, words of reflection.

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4: 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Like, if the thing, whole thing mix up. 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You understand what I'm telling you?

Good afternoon to the folks down there on the east coast of Demerara. The folks up and more. That's on the east coast as well. Thank you for tuning in to Vibes 100.1 FM. 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Hours 27. Yes, it's our funk segment. Let me remind you, at 16 hours 30, it's our patriotic segment. Guyanese all the way. Stay with us.

0: Well, this station had linked people from all around, you know. Remember Navin from Monrepo? I remember Avinash from Chatumago. What about them Glasgow by from Glasgow, Hozororo, Isano, and Mokomoko? You got to call everybody, man. This is one big thing.
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Right here on Vibes 100.1 FM. And it's our patriotic segment. Yes, we'll be hearing our Guyanese music by our Guyanese artists. Guyana.

The Ministry of Culture, Youth and Sport, alongside the National Sports Commission, has released the National Calendar of Sports Events for September 18th, that's today, to September 20, 2026. So, today you had Maltinos. Yes, you head over, they headed over to the Maltinos, that is.

Sports Complex. That will be tonight at 7:45 p.m. for the GDA 2 versus 2 doubles darts showdown. And Saturday, September 19, that's tomorrow, you have golf action tees off at the Lusignan Golf Club at 12:30 p.m. for the Lusignan Golf Club SBM tournament. So sports fans, you can listen for this. Table tennis, the GTTA, the Mixed Youth Organization, hosts the Stars of the Nation competition starting at 10 a.m. at the National Gymnasium. Football, GFF Elite League Season 8, a doubleheader at the NTC Providence at 6:30 p.m. on Scroll. 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And so much more. 16 hours, 46.

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2: 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All of them, everybody, Vibes FM. Like, if the whole thing mix up. When you go front, you see Vibes FM. When you come back, you see Vibes FM. You understand what I'm telling you?

Last track by Vintage, right here on Vibes 100.1 FM, the time 16 hours 55. And it's our patriotic segment. As promised, we have our word of the day and our words of reflection for you. The word of the day is reliable. A person that keeps their promises and can be counted on when needed. Very important. A words of reflection. Change your life today. Don't gamble on the future. Act now without delay. There goes your words of reflection. You are listening to Vibes Ignite. Right here, the people and the music. It's Friday, September 18, 2026. And if you want me, you could find me on the road, the road. And if you're feeling a bit down, just get up and dance. Please don't take life that serious. There's a time for everything, all right? Pop segment at 17 hours, so stay with us.

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2: 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Like, if the thing, whole thing mix up. 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

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It's been a long time. Please take note of this chance and plan your applications accordingly. 17 hours 25. Step two. It's been a long time. Shouldn't have left you without a dope. You are listening to Vibes Ignite.

Try Again by Brooke Hogan. Brand new. So remember, students, you can try again. You know, I love to say that. I love to encourage our children to do well and not to give up. Yes, we can encourage them every day. That is not a problem. Yes, they make mistakes, but don't overdo it, I would say. I don't want to say the wrong thing, but let's keep positive. And let's give them another chance. Let's give them the chance to try again. 17 hours, 28.

0: When last have you read a story or a book?
1: A book is a gift that you can open again and again. And we have to make it our duty to make sure that reading stays a fundamental part of our lives. To commemorate Education Month, NCN is encouraging you to send us a one-minute clip reading a story or a passage. This is open to all age groups and to anyone across the length and breadth of Guyana, from Mabaruma to the Pacaraimas, and in any dialect. So grab your favorite book and a phone and send your videos to 743-0613. 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
2: The Board of Directors, Management and Staff of the National Communications Network Incorporated extends heartfelt condolences to the family, friends, colleagues, and loved ones of Dr. Rovin Diodat on his passing. Dr. Diodat's life and service touched many, and his contributions to his profession, the broadcasting fraternity, and to the wider community will be remembered with appreciation and respect. At this difficult time, we join with all those who mourn his passing. May his soul rest in eternal peace.
3: 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My-

0: life you got, you know what I'm saying? Stop looking at what you ain't got. Start being thankful for what you do got. Let's get it to him, baby girl. Hey.
1: 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It's our pop segment. T.I. featuring Rihanna. Live your life.

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I hope everyone is feeling great this afternoon. I hope you smile with

Yes, and we are shining the light on our Amerindian people. And we are celebrating with them. We are not forgetting you. September is your month. You know, Guyana is real. September is your month. To walk through the interior of Guyana is to step into a living library, where the librarians are the First Nations. Well, September brings a special renaissance to the wine rustling through the canopy and the rivers cutting through the Essequibo. It is Amerindian Heritage Month. A time to honor the absolute architects of our natural landscape and the guardians of our cultural soul. Sounds so familiar.

I'm giving you a brief history on our people, our first people. So long before borders were drawn on maps, the nine Amerindian nations, the Waiwai, Makushi, Patamona, Lokono, Arawak, Kalinago, Carib, Akawayo, Arikuna, Warao, and Makushi, built a civilization of deep harmony.

They mastered a way of living with the earth rather than just on it. Their legacy is etched into every corner of Guyanese identity, from the food on our tables to the very name of our country, Guyana, the land of many waters. If you are celebrating your birthday today, I want to say happy birthday to you. It's your special day. You know, and everyone would say their month is a special month. September borns are very good people. Someone else would say November, like me, that's my birth month. Someone else might say February or January, anyone. Well, it's up to you. Well, you are special, right? 17 hours 43. If you're celebrating an anniversary today, happy, happy anniversary to you. And we are celebrating with you right here on Vibes 100.1 FM. We want you to know that you are special. If you have recently graduated, I want to say congrats to you. Is it a good thing to graduate? Of course. You got a man, but you need to understand that you got something. If you're about to graduate, I know you're excited, you know. When your chest with his name in the middle. I'm not a hater, I just crush a lot. Congratulations in advance. I want you to stop. You need to come a little closer. And let me put you under my arms like a dawn is supposed to. And if you're celebrating any other type of success, congratulations to you. Jump in the car for a little heartache at the Taj Mahal. What's love? I want to say congratulations to our students and teachers. For success. Our education is one of the keys to success. Got to do with it. You're tuned to Vibes 100.

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It's our pop segment on a beautiful Friday afternoon. September 18 already, 2026. You know what? There will never ever be another September 18, 2026. So let's make the best of the day. Stick around.

Now, a word of the day again is reliable. A person that keeps their promises and can be counted on when needed. Words of reflection. Change your life today. Don't gamble on the future. Act now without delay. 17 hours 58. News is next. Right here on Vibes 100.1 FM. 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
2: With the headlines, I'm Tracy Romalo. Good evening. Guyana's oil and gas sector grew by an estimated 41.3% in the first half of 2026, with production reaching 163.3 million barrels and average daily output rising to about 902,000 barrels. With further production expected from One Guyana and the startup of the fifth FPSO, Iriawitu, the sector is projected to grow by 24.2% this year. Citibank has been granted a license to establish a representative office in Guyana following amendments to the country's financial laws. Finance Minister Dr. Ashni Singh says the move is expected to strengthen links with the international financial system and support increased investment, jobs, and income opportunities. Guyana is marking 60 years of membership in the United Nations with a commemorative postal stamp commissioned by the Ministry of Foreign Affairs in collaboration with the UN country team in Georgetown. Guyana became a UN member state on September 20, 1966. The stamp features the map of Guyana alongside the official UN emblem, symbolizing the country's long-standing partnership with the organization and its continued commitment to the work of the United Nations. Residents of Cinderella City and Block 42 have raised concerns over domestic violence, crime, noise nuisance, and inadequate street lighting during a police outreach in Amelia's ward. They also called for more youth activities and welcomed increased police presence in the communities. And internationally, at least 21 people, including 15 police officers and a four-year-old child, have been killed and more than 100 injured in a car bomb attack on a mosque in Kohat, northwestern Pakistan. The blast occurred during Friday prayers, while gunmen also opened fire on a nearby police facility. No group has claimed responsibility. And that's the news to the moment.
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3: 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More than

What should you do when you meet someone you want to marry? 18 hours, 3. Your own. Only to you I belong. Ja, ja, ooh, ja, ja. Well, I'm feeling extraordinary this evening. Friend, ja, ja, king, ja, ja, you are everything, so one of these days, yeah? Jehovah Jireh, you're my one of the days that I'm feeling extra special. Yeah, yeah, yeah. You might be wondering why. God has been good to me. That's the reason. You tune to Vibes 100.1 FM. All the crooked paths shall be made straight, and no weapon formed against me. And we'll have fun this evening. Of course, clean fun. You shield me, Jaja, heal me, Jaja, free. Welcome to the Quiet Spark, a moment with me, Onika Langhorn Ina. A time of soft songs, soulful stories, and just enough fire to light your evening. Even the softest voice can light your evening.

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Don't you worry. So stay with us. Right here on Vibes 100.1 FM on our Quiet Spark segment.

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1: 18 hours 9. What should you do when you meet someone you want to marry? Let's look at Don't Rush the Beginning. Meeting someone who immediately catches your attention, that can bring a lot of excitement. Anxiety too, and strong feelings. Sometimes you wonder, where is it coming from? Where did this feeling come from? And then you start wondering whether this person could become your husband or wife. However, before making plans or before going ahead and making plans for marriage, worth more than all the dollars from a spend. What you can do is allow that relationship to develop naturally. Hope I'm encouraging you this evening. You can start talking about your everyday life, learn about interests, ambitions, family life, experiences, you know. There's so much to talk about before thinking of marriage. Remember, the good book says, the Bible says, marriage is honorable and the bed is undefiled. Yes. Find out what they enjoy, what matters to them, and what they hope to accomplish. Yes, you give yourself enough time to see who they are when the excitement of a new relationship settles. 18 hours 12. And you tune to Vibes 100.9.

Butterfly by Egyptian. There is no need to announce a future together after a few good dates. Yes, please, please, please take your time.

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Yes, yes. The next step is getting to know the person. Very, very well.

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0: What should you do when you meet someone you want to marry? Don't rush the beginning. It's our Quiet Spark segment.

0: All the gal them from Belladrum, all the man them from Hope Tongue, all the gal them from Rising Sun, and everybody from Kingston. Well, look at Tory. You ever hear radio like a this before? Me not think so, you know. This is what we call Vibes FM.
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0: girls, and we ain't playing tag.
1: What should you do when you meet someone you want to marry?
0: I'm in LA Rodeo Drive. I'm in New York Madison Ave. I'm a Barbie girl.
1: Firstly, please don't rush the beginning. Take your time.
0: I'm yelling out like the scream house.
1: You know, guy needs to say sort out the person or test them out.
0: But we ain't belling out in that pink Ferrari. We pillin' out.
1: Don't worry, we know what you mean.
0: Call, we just chillin' out. Baby, yelling, yelling, yeah, yelling out. It's Barbie.
1: 18 hours 70.
0: And I'm bad like the Barbie. I'm a doll, but I still wanna party. Pink belt like I'm ready to bend. I'm a 10, so I pull in a can. Like Jazzy.
1: I must say good evening to the folks down there in Bartica.
0: This is bad, it girls, and we ain't playing tag.
2: Barbie ain't nothing to play about.
1: Thank you for tuning in to Vibes 100.1 of her.
2: I'm washing these rubbing a stain out. Like I'm ready to bend. What a fake Barbie.
1: Presents in Haslington, Golden Grove.
2: Click where it led. Now I'm gonna put it to
1: on scroll.
2: Click, I keep dragging her so she bald a bit. And I see the bread. I want all the
1: Belfield.
2: The green, so I all of it. And, I th-
1: and more.
2: Losing it. And I give the box with no shoes in it. Yeah, I know the trick, so I got them.
1: Thank you for being here with us.
0: And I'm bad like the Barbie. I'm a doll, but I still want to party. Pink felt like I'm ready to bend.
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0: Jazzy, Stacey, Nikki. All of the Barbies is pretty. Damn. All of the Barbies is bad. It, girl.

18 hours 23. Anne Marie with Boyfriend. What should you do when you meet someone you want to get married to? You tuned to Vibes 100.1 FM. What should you do when you meet someone you want to get married? We said before, don't rush the beginning. The very, very important part, I would say. Perhaps there's another important part you may know. I don't know. Let's find out what marriage means to both of you. Once the relationship becomes serious, you can talk about your ideas of married life. Ideas, know that word. And this is very, very possible. Two people can love each other and still have very different expectations about what marriage should look like. Marriage is very, very serious. If you're not ready, don't go into it. It's very challenging. It can be sweet, but it's a lot of work. And if you want to get married, you go right ahead. Tracing roads straight from your neck down to your waist, kill control. Then you discuss children. Definitely. Your careers, finances, household duties, living arrangements, and relationships with relatives. So if you can have first-hand talk with someone else, as you mentioned here, relatives, go right ahead. You will need that, definitely. Talk about faith, your personal goals, and how those major decisions should be made. Yes, and if one person expects one kind of married life, while the other imagines something completely different, guess what? It needs to be addressed before engagement. 18 hours 27. Good evening to every listener here in Guyana and abroad. Thank you for being here with us as I try my best to keep your company.

What should you do when you meet someone you want to marry? Don't rush the beginning. Find out what marriage means to both of you. And these conversations may reveal areas where you agree and subjects that require further thought. Marriage involves many decisions, so knowing each other's expectations gives both people a clearer picture of what lies ahead. Know what they're talking about? I know what I'm talking about. Not everything. Indeed, marriage involves many, many decisions. Sounds easy, but it's work. Hours 29. It's our Quiet Spark segment.

0: 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We'll be right back. Don't you go anywhere.
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What should you do when you meet someone you want to marry? 18 hours 34. And wherever you're listening to us from, good evening. Hope you're enjoying the selection. Hope you're enjoying the program. I want you to have a very, very safe night. If you're driving, please take your time on the roadway. If you're at home, be careful too, you know. Yes, wherever you are, a pleasant evening.

Our topic, what should you do when you meet someone you want to marry? And we look at don't rush the beginning. You know, whenever everyone is all excited and you sing Butterfly, and the beautiful things, the most beautiful things, until. So please don't rush the beginning. Find out what marriage means to both of you.

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Let's pay attention to how the relationship feels in real life. 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Spend as much time together. See how the person communicates when they are tired, frustrated, or under pressure. Very important. Please note, if you're about to get married, note that.

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That's an advantage. At least one must be. Also look at how promises are taken. If one makes a promise to you, will he or she keep it? Marriage is not easy, but it's beautiful. I am married, so I know what I'm talking about. For 7 years, yeah. And this stage is about seeing the relationship as it really is. And of course, you must be attractive. Yes, you can be attractive. Why not? But that's not all, all right? You know, many of our older folk will say, it's your heart that matters. We have to balance this thing, you know. Let's put the attraction and our heart together. What we get out of that? And ladies, you are all beautiful in your own way. Don't you ever feel left out. 18 hours 43. What should you do when you meet someone you want to marry?

I want to push this in as well. We don't have much time. Decide whether you are ready for marriage. I've been saying this all along. So when you have learned enough about the person and discussed the major areas of married life, turn your attention toward yourself. This is not how you want it to be. Ask whether you are personally prepared for marriage. Think about your emotional maturity, finances, responsibilities, and willingness to make decisions as part of a married couple. And your partner might even say they'll wait for you. I know what I'm talking about. The name of the song is Wait For You by Elliot Yamen.

0: consider whether you can communicate well or honestly. 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Try your best to be honest, right? 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
1: Baby, why can't we just start over again? 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
0: And respect the other person's individuality.
1: I can love,
0: yes.
1: But you tell
0: 18 hours 45.
1: No.

the voice of Michael Bolton, said I love you, but I lied. You see why we say don't rush the beginning? Exactly.

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2: 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Dr. Diodat's life and service touched many, and his contributions to his profession, the broadcasting fraternity, and to the wider community will be remembered with appreciation and respect. At this difficult time, we join with all those who mourn his passing. May his soul rest in eternal peace.

18 hours 53. What should you do when you meet someone you want to marry? We looked at don't rush the beginning. Find out what marriage means to both of you. At night you don't need no light, sunshine. Pay attention to how the relationship feels in real life. The radiance of your charm. And decide whether you are ready for marriage. You can also seek advice from people you trust or consider premarital counseling before making a final commitment. And prayers. Prayers. Prayers do wonders. I don't know where I would have been without Jehovah on my side. I thank him every day. And ladies, you are sunshine, ladies.

So if you're a person of faith, prayers work. Definitely. And definitely finding someone you want to marry is exciting. I tell you, yes. But choosing marriage, you must be careful.

What should you do when you meet someone you want to marry? We looked at Don't Rush as the beginning. Find out what marriage means to both of you. Pay attention, keen attention, to how the relationship feels in real life. And the big one, decide whether you are ready for marriage or not. Meeting someone special can open the door to a future you never expected, at least for some of us. However, take the time to discover what the relationship can become. And let your conversations and experiences reveal what lies ahead. When love feels right, give the decision the thought it deserves. 18 hours 59. You tune to Vibes 100.1 FM. I'm Monica Langhorne. Thank you for being here with me on Vibes 100.1 FM on the Quiet Spark segment. Have a safe weekend. God bless you. Reggae Corner is next. Good night and take care. Until next time.

rolls slow through the trees. Gold sun glow on the sea, that's the soul of the streets. Little rock, but the sound make the whole globe lean. Every note from the throat got the whole world seen. Hear the drums make the bloodline.